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2: It is a little after 1 p.m. here at New FM into the final hour of the show. That was Sun and Water with Saw. They were floating around the New FM offices earlier on this afternoon. They had an interview with some of the people here behind the scenes. They did a live performance. I said, you know what? Had I known they were coming, I would have had me a bottle of Corona. There's a free show, man, because, you know, they're on the lineups for the festivals for summer, which is right around the corner. And for the most part, I think all the tickets to all the festivals have sold out. And that's the only problem with those damn summer festivals, right? One, the tickets are extremely expensive now. Well, they've always been expensive. It's just now that most of the festivals over 2 days, they hike those prices right up. And two, they sell out so fast that everyone misses out. If you were lucky enough to get any of the tickets for the summer festivals this year, congratulations. Or just any show. I try to get tickets to Olivia Dean 3 days in a row. I'm not even that big of a fan, so I don't know why I put so much effort into trying to get those tickets. I think it was more so because I missed out on the first day and I like a good challenge. I don't know. But all these damn shows are selling out way too fast that the rest of us bozos are missing out. But I say all that to say, shout out to Sun and Water. They've got a brand new song up. They were with The Morning Shack last week. You can find that interview up on The Morning Run Back, The Morning Shack Run Back, which, by the way, is looking a little bit different this week. If you haven't yet seen it, Gabs. She is overseas at the moment. I don't know if they've explained why she is overseas, so I don't want to say too much because I did spoil the surprise that they would have a special guest host. Jazz, legend, icon, and radio. She's been here before, but she's also worked at every other radio station, I'm pretty sure. You know her voice. You may not know her face, but I guarantee you, you know her voice. If you're of a particular age, if you're the Gen Z, maybe not, but do a Google search. She'll pop up. Make sure you tune into The Morning Shack tomorrow, 6 a.m. nice and early. Riggs, Jazz, and producer Louis will be here to keep you entertained for a Wednesday. In the meantime, I'm here to entertain you for the final hour of the show. We've got Diamond Lungi, Sam V, and Eddie. Ozki in the mix. If there's anything I can play for you, 466 up on the text line. We continue to rip the Pacific right now. Here's Lappy Marino with Island Girl. It's here on UFM.

Well, Fiji taking it back with Precious Love. It's right here in UFM for a Tuesday. Can you believe it's already been well over a year since Fiji passed away? I often forget that he's no longer here with us because he's in such high rotation everywhere, not even just here at UFM. Other radio stations, at the clubs, on Instagram, on Facebook, on TikTok. You walk into a shop, sometimes they're playing his music. His music is everywhere, so sometimes I forget that he's no longer with us. That was July last year that he passed away. And I think that for our people, it's going to be one of those things where you always remember where you were when Fiji passed away. I say this all the time. It's much like we all remember where Michael Jackson passed away, where we were when Michael Jackson passed away. I was in uni, yes, aging myself, pretending that I was in the library doing an essay or doing an assignment. I was at the back doing things you shouldn't be doing. Getting drunk and getting high, if you must know. Now, I'm not encouraging that, but that's what I was doing back in those days. And I lived to tell the story. Doing things you shouldn't be doing. But I remember I was doing that when Michael Jackson passed away. Same with when Steve Irwin passed away. We all remember where we were. And for a lot of us, we're all going to remember where Fiji was. Well, not where he was. We know where he was. Where we were when Fiji passed away. That's sad. It's already been a year, man, but his legacy continues to carry on. Because you lot continue to listen to his music. Now, I don't know how the funding works in terms of if us streaming his music or buying his songs, where that money goes to. I don't know the behind the scenes of how that works, but I'm assuming his family would be receiving that, no? Well, you would hope so. So continue to stream his music. Continue to keep his legacy alive. He is the godfather of Pacific music. I have dubbed him that name. And I saw another publication. Now, maybe I didn't make that up. I think I made that term up for Fiji. That's what I used to call him, the godfather of Pacific music. I saw another publication use that. And I said, oh, I'm pretty sure that's what I called him on The Rush. But while I say all that to say, shout out to Fiji, shout out to his family, shout out to his kids, shout out to his fans, just shout out to him, right? We are celebrating Madawa ni Vosa Vakaviti this week. I say all that to say, the theme for this year, na nongu vosa me te kivu mai vale ka meo na vosa taka e na ve singa, which means my language starts at home and I need to speak it every single day. Right back into the music. Here is Janae Ako. It is so good to meet up with Kendrick Lamar, and is right here on UFM.

0: to fall. You do this all the time.
1: Do I?
0: You do.

Vince Harder. We're not going to let go here at UFM for the new Daily Show. Very soon we will be catching up with Sia to find out what she has got planned for The Rush. She is finally in the hot seat again. She has been MIA from our Rush family for a little bit, but she's finally back. We'll catch up with her to find out what she's got planned for the show. If there's any abuse you would like to hurl at her, you send that through the text line. Thank you very much, and I'll be sure to chuck it right at her. She's in the building next to let us know what she's got planned for you on The Rush very soon. We've got Ozkey, Eddie, Imani, Jay in the mix. If there's anything I can play for you, there are a couple spaces left on the playlist. I might be able to squeeze them in. If you want to hear a song, shoot me up on the... Not shoot me up, please. Jeez, hit me up on the text line. I'll put it on the playlist for you. Here is Diamond Lungi right now. Homegrown music, it is Keep You Here, and it's right here on UFM.

0: That is Oski with my lady here in UFM, ripping the Pacific. It is a Tuesday afternoon, and ladies and gentlemen, welcome to the stage. Bronze and yellow, bright and red, smile like no other. Ladies and gentlemen, see ya.
1: It's getting very colourful.
0: Wow, well, you're looking very colourful. Look at you go. You're back
1: Thank
0: in
1: you.
0: Action. Well, yeah. Have you mentioned that you got brand new hair? Did we talk about that last week before you left?
1: I don't know.
0: Well, she's got brand new hair.
1: Last week was a bit of a blur. I was in depletion, so memory loss is real.
0: Well, people have been asking, hey, where is Sia? Why isn't she on the rush?
1: Yeah.
0: I said, oh, she got fired. She pulled
1: the knock on wood with that dumb stuff.
0: She pulled the fingers at Boss Lady Tash. And Boss Lady Tash
1: And I'm going to pull it again today.
0: No, but you're back in the rush. You've been taking care of New Daily with Flip.
1: I know. I'm not very happy
0: with the flip phone. With the flip phone, she said. Well, no, Boss Lady Tash yesterday said, you know what? Oh, Henry, your dreams are coming true. I said, you're going to give me a pay rise. She said, no, you're going to do the day show. I said, fine.
1: You get to go home early. Yeah.
0: Well, I begged and pleaded when producer Louis was the boss man. Did you let me give it a crack? He said, no. You can't trust what comes out of your mouth.
1: And have I you made been out the gate yet for everyone?
0: No. I've been good. We had Bible study. We fed the homeless. We taught kids Fijian.
1: Shut up. Shut the hell up. What a bloody liar, bro.
0: But you're back from a busy, busy weekend. I am.
1: I'm back. I'm not going to lie. I'm mentally still trying to zone in.
0: Yeah.
1: I almost didn't actually come in because I left my tag at home.
0: Yikes.
1: And so I thought, if no one comes to get me from the car, that's it. I'm turning around to go home.
0: Wait, are you going to tell everyone on the rush what you got up to over the weekend?
1: Yeah, I was hungover.
0: Oh, damn.
1: Did you not play hospitalized or hungover yesterday?
0: No. It was because I was too feeling that same way.
1: Oh.
0: And not because I was hungover. I thought maybe... Oh,
1: were you hospitalized in the weekend?
0: Please be pregnant. Please be pregnant.
1: I'll fill everybody in. I had my Transformers officially come to an end. We're back with AI Game with No Name. And of course, we celebrate our Fijian Language Week. Honestly, at this point, I just can't wait for Friday to eat.
0: I've been telling everyone it's going to be a good feed.
1: Their feed's always on. Well, not as great as Tonga's, but...
0: Well, no, this year, I was saying there's only been two real contenders, Tonga and then Fiji. Yeah. Where's the rest of you slobs?
1: But really, Tonga always takes the cup because we work together as a team.
0: Oh.
1: Fiji, you guys only just turn up together on the feed day, but where are you for the rest of the 654 days?
0: Well, apparently...
1: Wait, how many days in a year?
0: Yes, 654, you're right. See, it's coming in next. For the rush, make sure you keep your company. I will play some more songs and come back and close up next. It's UFM.

na nongu vosa men tekevu maipale kame vosa taka every singer. 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
1: Ah, just like that, man. We have officially wrapped up the new Daily Show for a Tuesday. I love you for listening. Thank you for being here today. We leave you in the capable hands of our sister Sia. I've never called her sister in my life. Ever. That made me physically ill. We're never like sis or bro. Oh, we never show any affection to each other. It is a very rare occasion where we hug. It will have to be like we haven't seen each other in weeks. And then we come in and we give an awkward hug. I've tried to kiss her on the forehead many times, but she's not interested. She is in next to take care of the rush. Make sure you hang around with her because you're co-hosting the show with her. You decide what it is that gets played. You decide what it is that you want to talk about. If there's any gossip, like I've been saying for the last week. Maybe your man's cheated on you and you want to expose him. No, don't do that on The Rush. Come back tomorrow. We'll do it here on New Daily. We'll do it here on New Daily. Okay, so 466 on the text line. If there's anybody out there you want to expose for being a cheating dog, or maybe they stole some money and they owe you, maybe they haven't paid off their ticks, then 466 on the text line. Come back tomorrow and we'll have some fun, eh? Enjoy the rest of your evening. News and sport update next with our news team. They'll let us know what is happening around the world and the rest of the Pacific. If you missed anything, check out the Rush Rewind. Well, no, Sia will tell you all that. But, well, check out the Rush Rewind. It's up on Spotify. Have a safe evening and I'll catch you tomorrow. Bye.
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0: Tala Falava, I'm Atita Hipota. Good news, and this is your news. The National Party wants to redirect foreign aid money into funding for new medicines if it leads the next government. Leader Christopher Luxon and a health spokesperson, Simeon Brown, announced the policy at a cancer treatment room in a private hospital in Epsom in Auckland. Brown said National had put patients back at the heart of the health system, delivering the largest ever boost for medicines and expanding free screening nationwide.
1: This is about priorities and how can we care for New Zealanders at home who need access to these medicines, need access to these treatments, reduce some funding to non-essential initiatives whilst fully protecting aid to the Pacific means that we're able to play our part in the world whilst also making sure that we're providing the life-saving medicines that New Zealanders are needing back here in New Zealand.
0: A baby remains in a critical condition in hospital after suffering multiple stab wounds at an incident in the West Auckland suburb of Glendene. A 33-year-old woman charged with attempted murder will appear in court via a bedside hearing today. Three people were injured in the incident at a property on Kirby Street, Glendene, late on Sunday. Police said one other person is in a serious but stable condition, while a third person, who suffered moderate injuries, is recovering at home. Detective Senior Sergeant Adam Lowe said neighbours had come to the aid of two injured people before emergency services arrived. Pacific Morning's host Will Tirite says the latest public opinion poll points to a strong swing in popularity for the minor parties. National has plunged below 26% in a new RNZ Reed research poll, while the Greens have surged about a month out from voting day. The poll puts the Opportunity Party once again in the kingmaker position. Christopher Luxon's National Party has fallen 3.2 percentage points since August, registering just 25.9%, its weakest result since the 2020 election. Labour has also lost ground, falling 1.4 points to 30.8% in its third consecutive decline. Will Tirite says this general election puts MMP to the test.
2: National isn't just slipping, it's losing ground, while the Greens, surprisingly, in this poll is surging and the minor parties are soaking up more of the vote. This is a serious problem for the National. I think this is the first real MMP election New Zealand has had since the inception of MMP.
0: Australia's climate change minister Chris Bowen says the Pacific must have a central voice in global climate negotiations ahead of COP31. Speaking in Nandi, Fiji, he warned that low-lying island nations face an existential risk from rising sea levels. Bowen says Australia will work tirelessly as co-hosts to ensure regional concerns are heard on the world stage. He says the upcoming climate summit must focus on taking immediate action rather than making more promises. And to sports, four players of Pasifika heritage have been named in the Kangaroos' 23-player squad for the Rugby League World Cup. The Australian Rugby League Commission has named Tongan heritage players David Fifita, Kotoni Staggs and Keon Koloamatangi in the squad. Samoan player Tino Faasua Maleawi is the fourth Pasifika heritage player named. In pool play, Australia will face the Kiwis in Sydney, Fiji in Brisbane and the Cook Islands in Townsville. That's your news. For more Pacific news and sports, go to pmn.co.nz.

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1: 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I regret asking that.
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1: New FM, you're together to the beat of the Pacific. It is your Tuesday, 6th of October. Mbula Vinaka, ladies and gentlemen. Of course, this week we are currently celebrating Madawa Ni Vosavaka Viti. We are celebrating our Fijian community worldwide with their language week. But welcome back. It is The Rush. We continue to ride solo. Henry's turn last week to look after the show. Now it is back to me, myself, and I, and you to hang out all the way up until 6 p.m. I hope you've had a good long weekend. If you had a long weekend like I did, thoroughly enjoyed having the day off work yesterday. But I'm not going to lie, struggling to get the mind back in to reality today. I walked into the office, everyone's like, hi. I'm like, hi. I'm like, let me go and eat. And now that I'm sitting here, I've got mate fuel, and I am just, I guess I'm like slightly in a food coma. And speaking of food coma, if you missed it this morning, the Morning Shack celebrating Madawa Ni Vosavaka Viti. Have a look at what Jazz taught Regan about food coma. Celebrating Fijian Language Week. Coming up on The Rush Day this afternoon, we have got your AI game with no name. We continue to celebrate the Language Week. And Henry said to me, hey, have you told everybody about the changes that you have made about yourself physically, that is? And I'll fill you in on about my transform, the 12 weeks that I've been yapping on about with all the depletion and stuff last week. And the one major change that is, I guess, kind of like a red flag. Maybe. That's what everyone's been saying. Finn Groover, Reason, Sweets and Ari, Jay Shooter. We're getting back on into the music, Killing Me Softly. This one is Adina, 8 minutes after 2. It's New Feb.

New Zealand music for you. That is Sweet and Irie with Sweet and Irie. Gosta valu mehu wa. Bulovinaka for your Russia this afternoon. A Sia Writing Solo. Coming up next, so every Tuesday, we get into your 60 hard questions. We're getting a little bit closer to the end of the year, so that means we've been through at least probably 30. Right now, though, back into the music. Reason, this is Doing Too Much on your FM.

That is Bessie by Jay Shooter. It's called Whai Lau Loe. You are tuning in to New FM for your Tuesday. Welcome. It is The Rush and it is now time for your 60 hard questions. We get into this every Tuesday. It is a question created by a lady on the internet for the first 60 days of the calendar year. And we've been breaking that down for you week by week here on The Rush. And here is today's question for your 60 hard question. If you could hear someone say, I'm proud of you, who would you want it to be? If you could hear someone say, I'm proud of you, who would you want it to be? That is your 60 hard question for today. Just hearing somebody say to you, I'm proud of you. Now, here's the beauty about this 60 hard question thing. The person that you want to say, I'm proud of you, it could be someone who is still here earthside. It might be someone who's no longer with you physically here on this side of the world. But 466 on the text line for your 60 hard question. If you could hear someone say, I'm proud of you, who would you want it to be? And I think a lot of the time, you know, Henry and I, we share often about how we like adore our grandparents. We adore our grandparents. Henry, unfortunately, has recently just lost his grandmother. And I'm pretty certain many a time she said to Henry, like, I'm proud of you. And that he's probably going to tell you that he is her favorite grandchild. But when I'm looking at who would I want to say to me, I'm proud of you, I think it would be my late granddad. But I only say that, or I say that because my late granddad passed away when I was 10. And so I often think a lot of the time, if he were still around, what would he actually think? So for you listening in, 466 on the text line, if you could hear someone say, I'm proud of you, who would you want it to be? That is your 60 hard question for you today. Let me know what your answer is. I will share with the fams next. Right now, this is Nia Smith with Tough on your FM.

That one is Drake's project. It is called DADA. You are tuning in to New FM. We are on your 60 hard questions for your Tuesday afternoon. We're asking you to text it through on 466 on the text line. For your 60 hard question today, if you could hear someone say, "I'm proud of you," who would it be? That is a 60 hard question for today. So I had shared with you that for me, honestly, my one's quite like, I guess it's deep, but not that deep. But mine would be my late granddad. He passed away when I was 10. And I would just love to see, or like, I a lot of the times I actually imagine in my head, like how he would say it to me, the smile on his face, how his hair would be. Because this man was always teo teo mau. He, you know, the fact that I don't brush my hair, I have a grandfather who I remember, his hair was always on point. Always sleek, everything, always pretty, always had his perfume ready. And then here's me, I'm like absolutely nothing like my grandfather. But we're asking you the text line 466, if you could hear someone say, "I'm proud of you," who would it be? Somebody said, "My mum." I've never actually heard her say this to me. That breaks my heart just a little bit. Somebody here says, "I would like my bank account to say that to me." You know what? I second you on that. And a lot of us here on The Rush, we can all relate to that. Just wishing that one day we'd open our bank account and go, pop. Oh my gosh, we are absolutely loaded. There's quite a few of you guys coming through as well on the text line 466. If you'd still like to chime in, saying that it would be your grandparents. And I guess it's, I don't know about you guys, but do you feel like it means more when it's your grandparents saying it than your own parent? Or is that sad? Because, you know, some grandparents, they really do love more. They love harder on their grandkids than they did their actual kids. I don't know what the theory or the science is behind all of that, but it's just the way that it is. We're getting back on into the music right now, though. This one here, it's a bit of an old school throwback, followed by Siwa's brand new one. But this is Jennifer Lopez, Feeling So Good. It's here on your FM.

0: They want to see what is called Dive Deeper. 11 minutes away from 3, you are tuning in to The Rush with me, Sia, riding solo for your Tuesday afternoon. We're getting very close to our 3 o'clock news. Just to wrap up our kōrero and then I go with the 60-yard questions. We were asking you if someone could say, if someone was to say to you, I'm proud of you, who would you want it to be? But somebody has texted through and said they want to say they're proud of their mum. She deserves the world. Love you, Miss Mary Mac. And you know the Big Mac in me? I read Mac and all I'm thinking is Big Mac, because now I can finally freely and willingly eat McDonald's. Coming up though, we got the news for you at 3 p.m. We have got your AI game with no name. Hang around to see if you can figure out what the AI generated song is. Request line is officially open for you as well. 466 on the text line. Let me know what you want to hear. And we're back into the music with the Western Guide in Elena right after this.
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0: Whakalofalahi atu ki amatolu osi ko hingwa haku ko atutahi pōtaka news. New Zealand First Leader Winston Peters says National will jeopardise international relationships by cutting foreign aid. It comes after National's Christopher Luxon promised to cut the aid budget by more than $420 million to fund pharmac drugs and bowel cancer screenings. Peters, who is currently Foreign Minister, says to cut foreign aid during one of the most uncertain global times in history is both desperate and dangerous. He warns it would take New Zealand back decades in foreign affairs. Luxon says it is, quote, not unreasonable to look closely at the value for money that aid spending provides for. A Pacific Human Rights Advisor says caregivers and support workers carry the burden of caring for some of the country's most vulnerable communities. Saunua Mali'i Dr. Karenina Sumeo warns the care sector will collapse if care workers are not paid what they're entitled to. She endorses Labor's call to restore pay equity for the 65,000 care workers who lost out when their claims were scrapped by the coalition government.
1: It's not expensive if they want to give tax incentives to other places, but somehow when it comes to rewarding women whose rights have already been denied, why has that suddenly become expensive? A lot of our care workers work in the private sector. If those private providers close, our public health system won't be able to cope with the demand. We need to support the care sector that's looking after our most vulnerable.
0: One of the smallest, most climate-vulnerable island nations in the Pacific has waited too long for funding to help local communities combat climate change. 40 world leaders are in Funafuti this week for pre-COP talks ahead of COP31 in Turkey next month. PMN Tuvalu broadcaster Fala Haulangi is in Funafuti to show world leaders the impact of climate change in her home island.
2: Tuvalu has to wait like 10 years about the very funding you're talking about. And that's the frustration. Yeah, our leaders here are going on and on about that. It's just not acceptable anymore. This was a message that Tuvaluans are sending the world that we don't sit our bumps and wait for the world to do something for us. We are already working to make sure that our islands are safe.
0: Meanwhile, Fiji's Prime Minister Sitiveni Rambuka is calling on global leaders attending the pre-COP discussions to see and listen to the people on the climate front lines. Cook Islands Prime Minister Mark Brown, Nauru President David Adeang, and Niue Prime Minister Dalton Tangilangi are among Pacific leaders attending the climate talks in Nandi this week. Rambuka says climate finance must reach the communities who need it now, and as an act of justice, not charity. Fiji and Tuvalu are hosting pre-COP discussions with funding support of Australia. Into sports, Tonga Rugby League has named three players from the Roosters who claimed the NRL Grand Final on Sunday night in its World Cup squad. Roosters trio Salesi Foketi, Siwa Wong and Robert Toia have all been named in the Tongan squad 2 days after helping the Sydney club claim the NRL title. Veteran forward Jason Taumalolo, Newcastle Knights Tyson Frizzell, Warriors' Leka Halasima and Manly's Haumole Olakautau and Cronulla Sharks' Aidan Fonua Blake are other star players picked in the squad. Their first game is against England in a week's time, before the other pool games against Lebanon and Samoa. And that is your news. For more Pacific news and sports, go to pmn.co.nz.

0: That one right there, Standard featuring Evanda. Winding it down a little bit for us. It's 7 minutes after three. 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
0: It is a second, I can't hear anything, there we go. Second hour of the show here on The Rush for your Tuesday afternoon. If you just tuned in and you've got a request, 466 on the text line or toll free 0800-223-103. I'm having a little bit of a tutu on social media, and while it is currently school holidays, I was talking with some of my mum friends, and they're like, guess what the kids want to do today? We want to do this. And one mom in particular, she said, guess what the heck my daughter wants to do? And we're like, well, I was thinking maybe she wants to go Rainbow Zen, spend a little bit of money at the mall. You know, she is a teenager. After all, teenagers, they cost a lot of money. And she said her daughter wanted to go to the museum. And I said, you should be happy. Educational trip. And it's free. But she said, no, that is boring. I don't want to go and spend my day at the museum. So if any of you listening in right now have any idea of all the free fun things that people can do with their kids while they're off on school holiday right now, 466 on the text line. We're getting back on into the music. We've got Sam V, Letoa, Chris Brown, LAB before we hit 3:30. Right now, though, this is Jessie Reyes with Goliath. It's here on UFM.

always wondered why Latour said it was him versus the world. I couldn't grasp it. I never understood.

That one is Chris Brown. It's featuring Wizkid. It's called Call Me Every Day. You're tuning in to the Beat of the Pacific. Coming in shortly on the show, we still got your AI game with your absolutely butchered there. We're celebrating Madawa ni Vosa Vakaviti very shortly, so hang around for that. We've got Coffee Brown on ways right now. They're keeping a homegrown for you. It's LAB in the air on your FM.

The Wellness Coffee brand, it is called Weekend Thing. It is 27 minutes after 3. You're tuning in to The Rush and Bula Vinaka as we celebrate Matawa Ni Vosa Vakaviti. It is the Fijian Language Week for 2027. The theme this year is Nanongu Vosa Me Tekivu Mai Vale Ka Meu Na Vosa Takae Na Veisinga, which means my language starts at home and I need to speak it every day. I just found out something very interesting that I actually had no idea. Mel Gibson, apparently, back in 2005, spent US $15 million and he now owns an island in Fiji called Mango Island. $15 million to have your own island. Does a man even spend time there? Absolutely no idea. But shout out to all our Fijian community all around the world who are celebrating their language week this week. Most thing I get excited about, and I'm not going to lie, it is the feed that we're going to have this coming Friday, and I can't wait. We're getting back on into the music, celebrating with this one, Black Rose Way De Bala. Coming up next, though, continuing to celebrate our Madawa Nivo Savaka Viti. It is your AI game with no name.

0: to the world. It's Takuvaine featuring Rex. You are tuning in to the beat of the Pacific. And for your Tuesday afternoon, it's time to play our game.
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0: This is when we put a song into the AI generator. It's been spat out. And your job, my friend, is to not be a loser and figure out what the song is for today. The only clue I'm going to give you for this afternoon before we play out your AI game with no name, it is a song to celebrate Matawa ni Vosa Vakaviti. Here is your AI game with no name.
2: I'd give it all to you, babe.
0: Now, we've already played it here in the office, and people have looked at me like, what in the hell is the song, Sia? I'm telling you, if you know it, you know it. 466 on the text line for your AI game. With no name, text AI followed by the name of the artist and the track. 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
0: No more, no less. And I'm just going to see how well you guys know the song right now. Back into the music. While we wait for your AI game with no name guesses, this is DJ Noize, New Fem.

0: driving you home on your Tuesday afternoon. That is DJ Noyce, Danell Lewis, and Kenyon Brown. 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
0: As we continue to celebrate the Fijian Language Week, today's AI game with no name has been dedicated to our Fijian Language Week. 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
2: I'd give it all to you, babe.
0: I'm not going to lie. I actually thought some of you guys would get it. So far, absolutely none of you guys have got it right. I'm going to give you about another 20 seconds. If you think you know what the song is for your AI game with no name, it is a Fijian artist as we celebrate the Fijian Language Week. Text it to 466. 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
2: I'd give it all to you, babe.
0: Now, you know, I did test it around the office. Everybody struggled. They're like, see, that, like, what? And I was like, look, put it this way. If I played you another part of the song, it's going to be very, very obvious to what the actual song is. Your 10 seconds or 20 seconds is up. Ladies and gentlemen, unfortunately, you're all losers today for your AI game with no name. The correct answer for your AI game is...
2: I give it all to you, babe.
0: I'm telling you, if I played you the actual whole AI version... easy as. This is Fiji with Sweet Darling. It's 1908 from Forts. New

0: New FM, that one right there. It is The Rush with Sia here, writing solo for you, Wale, featuring Almian. Honestly, I still don't know how to say that name. It's called Overthink. Coming up, though, we're heading into the half-hour mark of the show. After 4 o'clock, though, we've got for you Sun and Water, Coterie, Dan Losses, and if you've got a song you'd like to hear, 466 on the text line. We're getting back into the music right after this.
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0: We are officially halfway through the show, riding solo for the rest of the week. I tell you what, we told you this ages ago when Henry came back after like his 2 weeks off. And we're like, you know what, surprisingly, we haven't had like a major shift in the dynamics of the Rush yet. We spoke too soon, ladies and gentlemen, because last week I covered days. Henry was riding solo on the Rush. This week we've actually reversed roles, and Henry's on the days. And I was like, please, I want to do the days. And Henry was like, no. He's like, boss ladies. I was like, ugh. I don't care what either of you guys say. Coming up on the playlist this hour, though, we've got Kenyon Brown, Jay King, Bruno Mars, HP Boys. If you are home with your kids, if you are suffering at work, if you're sitting in a little bit of traffic, even though I know it's school holidays, but there might still be a bit of traffic wherever you are. If there's something I can jam out for you while you're tuning in, 466 on the text line, let me know what that is, or toll free 0800 223 103 right now. Back into the music. Trust Remix.

butter. It is called Hula Hoop. And as we are approaching summer, everybody is probably already saving in their dates, locking in their plans of where you're going to be heading to around the summertime to watch some of your favorite New Zealand artists play. And if you are a massive fan of Te Wehi, he is bringing his I'm Home tour or show to the Coromandel with Corriglan Tavern Show. He is Aotearoa's breakthrough artist of this year, 2026, and this is taking place on the 6th of Jan 2027. So if you've got no plans for New Year's, you want to be out where the beaches, you want to just enjoy some good music, you can catch Te Wehi at the Corriglan Tavern on Wednesday, 6th of January, as part of Live Nation's summer run of their shows at this Coromandel venue. We're getting back into it. This Te Wehi one, it is called Dreams on your family.

bars. Rizza, Rizzaji on the floor. You're tuning in to The Rush. Coming up next, I'm a little bit upset. If you are the grocery shopper in your home and you like to look for specials, there is a special at a supermarket that is coming to an end, and it's just broken my heart. And I'm going to tell you what that is next right now. HP Boys, it's My Dog on UFM.

said to the Rush, and I'm feeling a little bit sad. I'm feeling a little bit heartbroken because there's a special that is coming to an end. If you are somebody who does your groceries in your home, you go and do the shopping for everybody. Look for the necessities that you need to survive, food, cleaning products, all that kind of stuff to make the home function. Then come in a little bit closer, especially if you shop at the Green Supermarket, because ladies and gentlemen, they have made an announcement that there is something coming to an end, and it is a special. The $3 for $20 special. If you shop at the Green Supermarket, now known as Woolworths, or people call it Woolies, or Countdown, they, in their meat section, used to have $3 for $20, so you can get three different types of mix and match. Now you mix and match. Mix the meat trays that they have, $3 for $20. They've just announced that their special has been around since 2018. It is now ending and it's now going to be $3 for $24.99. Sometimes I just don't understand why a shop doesn't just add on that bloody extra 1 cent, because it all gets freaking calculated or rounded or whatever anyways. But it's no longer $3 for $20. Honestly, I love that because I'm just like, oh, cool. $20 sounds a lot more affordable than $25. It is a big jump, but that is officially coming to an end. Yeah, but apparently what they're saying is they've received feedback on it. They're going to increase the pack sizes and there's going to be a few more options other than just like their what they've currently got. So I look forward to seeing what that is and whether or not it's going to be worth the $25. I don't know, but that's what's happening. And that makes me sad that way, like when specials you're used to at the supermarket come to an end. But I tell you what did get me excited the other day. I went to the Yellow supermarket, $3.50 for Pix peanut butter. Bargain. We're getting back on into the music.

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We're getting back on into the music right now, though. This one here is Village 90, All I Want on New FM.

0: of the show. Coming up on the playlist, though, we still got Drake, Stan Walker. We've got your news for you at 5, and we're back into the music right after this.
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0: fine ladies in the building. So I'm trying to make sure you're all in here.
1: Okay. Yeah. Ayo, no L, take out the baseline. Ayo, my girl, suck in your waistline.

0: Te whātā alofa atu, olo uingoa o atu tahi pōtaka news, and this is your news at 5 p.m. The National Party wants to redirect foreign aid money into funding for new medicines if it leads the next government. Leader Christopher Luxon and health spokesperson Simeon Brown announced the policy at a cancer treatment room in a private hospital in Epsom in Auckland. Brown said National had put patients back at the heart of the health system, delivering the largest ever boost for new medicines and expanding free screening nationwide.
1: This is about priorities and how can we care for New Zealanders at home who need access to these medicines, need access to these treatments, reduce some funding to non-essential initiatives whilst fully protecting aid to the Pacific means that we're able to play our part in the world whilst also making sure that we're providing the life-saving medicines that New Zealanders are needing back here in New Zealand.
0: A baby remains in critical condition in hospital after suffering multiple stab wounds at an incident in the West Auckland suburb of Glendean. A 33-year-old woman charged with attempted murder appeared in court via a bedside hearing today. Three people were injured in the incident at a property on Kirby Street late on Sunday. Police said one other person is in a serious but stable condition, while a third person who suffered moderate injuries is recovering at home. Detective Senior Sergeant Adam Lowe said neighbours had come to the aid of two injured people before emergency services arrived. One of the smallest, most climate-vulnerable island nations in the Pacific has waited too long for funding to help local communities combat climate change. 40 world leaders are in Funafuti this week for a pre-COP talk ahead of COP31 in Turkey next month. PMN Tuvalu broadcaster Falahau Langi is in Funafuti to show world leaders the impact of climate change in her home island.
2: Tuvalu has to wait like 10 years about the very fund you're talking about. And that's the frustration. Yeah, our leaders here are going on and on about that. It's just not acceptable anymore. This was a message that Tuvaluans are sending the world that we don't sit our bumps and wait for the world to do something for us. We are already working to make sure that our islands are safe.
0: Meanwhile, public health expert Sir Colin Tukuitonga says the world should look to Pacific Indigenous knowledge for solutions to global climate and environmental crises. Speaking ahead of regional meetings in Fiji, he highlighted the region's long history of collective stewardship, sustainable ocean management, and legal innovation. He pointed to historical achievements like nuclear-free treaties and recent international court victories as models for global policy. Tukuitonga says small island nations offer vital leadership and practical answers for an unsustainable world. Skills gained through seasonal work in New Zealand are helping grow the Solomon Islands' emerging seaweed industry. The Aotearoa New Zealand Seaweed Association yesterday hosted its Seaweed in Action Summit, showcasing new science, commercial developments and aquaculture opportunities across the country and the region. Solomon Islands delegate Bevan Rakoya says Solomon Islands workers are using the income, skills and knowledge gained in New Zealand's aquaculture sector to develop seaweed farming back home. Rakoya says better infrastructure, knowledge, sharing and support are needed for the industry to expand. And to sports, four players of Pasifika heritage have been named in the Kangaroos 23-player squad for the Rugby League World Cup. The Australian Rugby League Commission has named Tongan heritage players David Fifita, Kotoni Staggs and Keon Koloamatangi in the squad. Samoan player Tino Faasua Maliawi is the fourth Pasifika heritage player named. In pool play, Australia will face the Kiwis in Sydney, Fiji in Brisbane and the Cook Islands in Townsville. And that's your news. For more Pacific news and sports, go to pmn.co.nz.

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0: And Bula Benaka, if you've just joined us, we're officially into the last hour for The Rush. Continuing to ride a solo this week, Henry is currently looking after the new Daily Show. However, if you miss The Rush, you miss the chaos and the headache that is Henry and Sia, jump onto wherever you stream your podcast. The Rush Rewind is where you can catch. We can catch up with our past episodes. Coming up on the playlist though this hour, we've got Western Guide, Wayno, Etho is in the mix. If you've got a song you want to hear, 466 on the text line. Coming up very shortly though, we have a look. Henry said, hey, have you told everybody about the difference, what's changed about you? And I said, no, I haven't. And so as he's requested, I'm going to fill you in on that next. Right now, this is Khalid Bello's Romance.

with Who's That Girl? It's Old School Throwback for you on your Tuesday afternoon. Welcome to The Rush. And speaking of Who's That Girl, Henry said to me, hey, have you told the listeners what's changed about you? And I was like, no, I haven't. I haven't yet. And I'm about to tell you, ladies and gentlemen, you know, here's a quick recap. If you've been listening in over the last few weeks to The Rush as well as to The New Daily, and you heard me being a little bit delulu, you were absolutely correct that I sounded like CIU all good. No, I wasn't. I was on a calorie deficit. I was in a water and carb depletion last week, which means I was only allowed X amount of water and absolutely no carbs last week. So I was in the trenches. But that wasn't only the major change because our transform has wrapped up. Shout out to my FMMC family. Took to the stage on Saturday. But there was a major change that I made to myself as we led in to the Saturday showcase. And that change that I made, ladies and gentlemen, I am absolute changes. I have dyed my hair red. I'm now a redhead. Goodbye, Gala. Goodbye, blonde. I'm now a redhead. And I'm not going to lie, I actually really like it here and I don't think I ever want to leave. The only problem is my maintenance is going to be a lot of work. And anybody who dyes their hair often and stuff like that, you know, there's certain shampoos or conditioners and stuff that you've got to have. But a massive shout out to my hairdresser, Hair by Mama. You can find her up on Instagram. I love this hair color. She's the one who recommended. She's like, let's try this. She's like, I think you'd suit this. And us in there like, I'm a little bit scared. I want to try another color. But whatever you say, I trust you. And that's the thing. You know, my glam squad, I just kind of say what I want. They say, this is what I think you will suit. And then I just trust the process. But I'm now officially a redhead. And I think I'm going to stay here for a little bit because I absolutely love it here. But let me know on the text line 466. What color have you dyed your hair that you absolutely fell in love with and you didn't think you were going to? Hair color that you fell in love with when you dyed your hair. We're getting back on into the music right now, though. This is Light Up with Josh 685. It's here on UFM.

That one is Ari Lennox with The Pressure. You are tuning in to New FM. And a massive thank you to those of you guys who've texted through. We've just finished talking about how I've become officially a little bit of a redhead. Well, not even a little bit of a redhead. My whole head, my whole hair is fully red. Some people have texted through, said, "Tio, send it on the socials and whatever." But speaking of social media, does anybody here, you know how here on The Rush, we kind of struggle with keeping on top of our social media page, right? We've kind of got to do that stuff by ourselves. But what I've been looking at, like, I love how onto it my gym family are posting their stuff on their grid. I'm so lazy. I'm so fuck-a-pico-pico that I don't even have the energy to sit there and, like, select the different types of photos or videos or footage and whip it all together. Also because it just gets very busy. On the Sunday, I had, like, massive-ass family time, which I absolutely loved. And honestly, that was the best ever. That was the icing on the cake, just having family time. But my God, social media and posting fast? Yeah, I'm like, if I was to do that as a job, I feel like I'd need to do that full time because the distractions around me, they just don't work. We're getting back on into the music right now, though. Still got Jhené Aiko, Craig David. If you got a song you want to hear, though, let me know what that is on the text 9466. This is Smoke and Mirrors. It is.

Media has got a little bit of a feature on the Strong Comms. I believe the boys, it is their podcast. You've got two hosts on it, fueled by Risk Takers Co., Tan Bonson and Classic K's. They've got a little bit of, they played the dong, they played the song, and they're jamming out to us. If you've missed that, have a look on Dan's page on social media and keep up with the brother and see what he is getting up to. And nice to see him a lot more active on the socials as well. We're getting back on into the music. We've still got Kitty Dog Standard on waist before we wrap it up for the night. 466 on the text line. I'm about to sign out for the night. So any last minute requests, drop me a text and I'll check it out for you. This is Craig David with 7 Days. It's New Femme.

0: 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It is PFS. 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
0: And you know what that means when you hear that beat drop? That means I am going home. I get to get on out of here, sit in the beautiful non-school holiday traffic, make my way to Mangere. And tonight, I'm a little bit nervous. I am going to my Cook Island dance class that I've signed up for another one. And this one makes me a little bit more nervous only because the numbers are bigger. Love a small intimate space. Just makes me feel a little bit more like, okay, I'm alright to make my mistakes. But in a massive room with more numbers, I'm just like, I'm a little bit scared. But that is me for today. Thank you so much for hanging out with me. Vinaka, we continue to celebrate Matawa Nivosa Vakaviti tomorrow. DJ Al Goody is going to be in the studio for your new night's mixtape. Jazz is back with the Morning Shack tomorrow. So if you missed her on the Shack this morning, find her on the Morning Shack run back, wherever you stream your podcast. And if her voice sounds familiar and you couldn't pinpoint from where, think the crush. All right, look after yourselves. News coming up at 6, and I'll see you tomorrow. Later, bye.
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0: Akalofala hi atu ke motolo osi ko hingwa ha ku ko atitahi potaka news, and this is your news at 6. Samoa's Prime Minister says he rejects anti-Semitism, racism and all forms of political extremism. La'auli Alemali Etua Leawatea Schmidt has issued an apology for an incident 19 years ago when he led a crowd in a Nazi salute. Footage has resurfaced of the 2007 incident in which La'auli leads at least 13 people in raising their right hands and saying Heil Hitler. He was Parliament's Deputy Speaker at the time. La'auli has issued a statement saying he recognises how his actions could offend and cause hurt and has apologised. He said the actions did not reflect his personal beliefs nor the values of the government or people of Samoa. Back home, petrol prices have hit their highest level since the start of the Iran-US war. Fuel monitoring site Gaspy today shows the average price of 91 unleaded at $3.52. Gaspy director Mike Newton says that price is slightly higher than what it was at the peak of the war back in April.
1: We're now seeing 350.5, and tomorrow we'll firm up exactly what today's numbers were, but it looks like we're in new high territory and maybe still some way to go as well.
0: The latest increase follows a sustained period over where the price of Brent crude has sat above $100 a barrel. The New Zealand dollar has also fallen sharply over the last couple of months, down since August to be around 55 US cents. A lower Kiwi dollar makes imports of fuel more expensive. New Zealand First leader Winston Peters says National will jeopardise international relationships by cutting foreign aid. It comes after National's Christopher Luxon promised to cut the aid budget by more than $420 million to fund Pharmac drugs and bowel cancer screenings. Peters, who is currently foreign minister, says to cut foreign aid during one of the most uncertain global times in history is both desperate and dangerous. He warns it could take New Zealand back decades in foreign affairs. Luxon says it is, quote, not unreasonable to look closely at the value for money that aid spending provides for. A human rights champion of pay equity is pleased with Labor's decision to reverse pay equity for thousands of care workers who lost out on pay entitlements. Saunoa Mali'i Dr. Karenina Sumeo says thousands of women and Pacific workers work in the care sector and deserve pay rises.
2: The Labor Party has recognised pay equity is a fundamental right. Putting aside the economics, it's already been recognised that women have been underpaid for years. This is a real positive step going forward. It shows respect for women and also respect for the people that the workforce cares for.
0: And to sports, All Blacks' first five, Ruben Love, is to undergo ankle surgery, which will rule him out of the rugby for the remainder of the year. New Zealand Rugby confirmed Love won't play until 2027, with the decision made to address an injury which All Blacks coach Dave Rennie said the 25-year-old had been nursing throughout the year, including during the recent series loss to the Springboks. Love started all Three Nations Championship matches at home in July and kept that role for the three tests in South Africa the following month. That is your news. For more news and sports, go to pmn.co.nz.

finna take off, get and go. Run these games up the score, more and more. These boys ain't won no war. Hits on hits, back to back, count my stacks. Finna pack my green and gold for the game.

0: wondered why Latour said it was him versus the world. I couldn't grasp it. I never understood it. It's never that simple.
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1: Shout out to all
0: men.
1: My sexy, beautiful, fine ladies in the building. 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
0: Okay. 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

0: always wondered why Latour said it was him versus the world. I couldn't grasp it. I never understood it. It's never that simple.
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1: It's Mr. 305 checking in for the remix. You know they had that 75 Street Brazil. Well, this year's gonna be called Gaiocho. Que hola, Gata, que hola, Omega. And this is how we gonna do it. Dale!

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when our pride was low. 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

0: 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I couldn't grasp it. I never understood it. It's never that simple.
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0: sexy, beautiful, fine ladies in the building. 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
1: Okay. 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

0: PMN News at 6. Talo Fakoi, I'm Tailing Alolo'u, Mary Afimata. Winston Peters is calling National's latest campaign promise desperate, while actors hailing it as a win and promising to go further. National's leader Christopher Luxon and health spokesperson Simeon Brown announced their more than $820 million plan to increase PharmAct funding, with more than half the funding redirected from non-Pacific foreign aid budgets. Luxon said he had not spoken to New Zealand First leader Winston Peters, who has been the foreign minister this term and whose department has largely avoided cuts in that time. Peters told media, New Zealand will need to double its foreign aid funding if it wants to double its economy.
1: The first part of their project for the extra drugs and the extra pharmaceuticals, fantastic. We should have done it before. But on the other question, if we want to double the size of our economy, we need to double the effort offshore in trade in particular, and they're making a terrible mistake, but they've always made that mistake.
0: Health Minister Simeon Brown says plans to redirect

0: a portion of foreign aid funding to Pharmac would not affect the allocations earmarked for the Pacific. National has been criticised for its intention to reduce foreign aid spending to pay for much-needed medications and health infrastructure in New Zealand. Simeon Brown says it's about prioritising what's important for New Zealanders.
1: It's about priorities as a country. You know, our backyard is the Pacific. Those are our neighbours. We have a huge role and responsibility in the Pacific, which I think New Zealand plays incredibly well. We've seen the aid budget increase, I think, by 26% since 2021. And this is about saying, actually, we're going to reduce that slightly to be able to put some of that money into life-saving medicines for New Zealand.
0: Business confidence has improved markedly despite the uncertainty of the US war with Iran and soft trading conditions as firms loom ahead to recovery. The latest New Zealand Institute of Economic Research's quarterly survey showed a net 40% of firms expect general economic conditions to improve in coming months, compared to a net 14% in the June quarter. Principal economist Christina Leung said the improvement in sentiment was broad-based across all sectors. She says the retail sector is feeling particularly upbeat, despite a fall in new orders and sales.
2: I would say that to the extent that conditions have been so tough, and now when we ask firms what they're expecting for the quarter ahead, there's a sense of surely things can only get better from here.
0: One of the smallest, most climate-vulnerable island nations in the Pacific has waited too long to access to funding to help local communities combat climate change. PMN Tuvalu broadcaster Fala Haulangi is in Funafuti this week to show world leaders the impact of climate change in her home island.
3: Tuvalu has to wait like 10 years. That's the very fund you're talking about.
4: And that's the frustration. Yeah, our leaders here are going on and on about that. It's just not acceptable anymore.
5: This was a message that Tuvaluans are sending the world, that we don't sit our bums and wait for the world to do something for us.
6: We are already working to make sure that our islands are safe.
0: And to sports, Kiribati men's football team will compete at this week's Fiji Football Inter-District Championship in Suva. The Fiji Sun says it's the first time the island nation is competing in the event, following an agreement between Kiribati Football and Fiji Football. Kiribati national team manager Bernard Tatirita says the opportunity is the result of growing cooperation between the footballing bodies of the two countries. He says the tournament also provides Kiribati with valuable exposure as it continues to push towards becoming a full member of the Oceania Football Confederation. That's PMN News at 6. For more Pacific news and sport, go to pmn.co.nz.
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8: Come on!
7: Good morning for your Wednesday. It is The Morning Shack here for the 7th of October 2026, man. How you doing? How you doing? You got Jazz Riggs and producer Louis.
10: Morning glory, everybody.
11: Yeah. Yeah, that's us too. That's Peep Up. Not good this time.
10: Nah, it's a glorious morning.
7: Already off to a great start, team. Love it, love it, love it, man. But yes, I hope the school holidays are treating you well, all the parents out there.
11: Yeah, you're in our thoughts for sure. You, your pockets and your household.
7: You know, oh man, my boys, they went for a bit of a tiki tour around South Auckland yesterday. So I was like, oh, all the free time in the world. Grateful for that. But yeah, we'll get into that later on the show as well. Heaps going on today, man. We're going to be joined on the show by JP Foliaki. He is a good friend of the show. He's going to be talking to us all about the MMT Gala Day, which is happening this weekend. Can't wait to get into that. Also, Jazz, you're going to be taking us through the unk today.
11: Ooh, that's where we throw it back, right?
7: Sorry, unks. Put back.
11: Oh, in a circle? No. I mean, like, throw it back as in, like, you know, taking back into time.
7: Yeah.
11: Cue the medieval music. It's the crush.
7: Yeah, very nice. We'd love to know what you're up to today. 466 on the text line. You can give us a call, 0800-223-103. We're all going to be catching up together after this one here. It's Coterie. Slay ahead. It's on North FM, the beat of the Pacific. Good morning, everyone.
11: Good morning.

0: Coda Relay ahead. It's on North FM, the beat of the Pacific. You're rocking with the Morning Shack, Jazz and Reese for your Wednesday morning.
1: Hey, how you doing?
2: Let me catch you up.
0: Yeah, time to catch on up, man. How was the day that was yesterday? We'd love to know what that looked like for you guys. 466 on the text line. Give us a call, 0800-223-103. Producer Louis, kick us off, man. How was yesterday for you, bro?
3: Yeah, yesterday was all good. I was, man, I got into a lot of stuff yesterday. Just driving around, doing bits and pieces, running errands. It was pretty hot yesterday as well, I noticed.
0: Damn.
3: It was like that warm summer sun starting to come out. I ended up at the movies last night.
0: What?
3: And I finally watched Spider-Man Brand New Day.
0: Is that still playing?
3: Apparently they brought it back to cinemas.
0: Wow.
3: That's what I was told. Anyway, I took the opportunity, me and the fam, went over and watched Spider-Man.
0: Yep.
3: Man, best Spider-Man, hands down.
4: Really?
3: In my opinion. Yep.
0: You watch it? Yeah, James?
4: No, I'm not really big on Spider-Man.
3: Man, this one is great.
0: Everything. That's a good
3: story. All the boxes, 10 out of 10.
0: Hard out, man. It's a banger right there. Nice.
3: And that was me.
0: Yeah, very good, very good. James, what about you? You get up too much?
4: Life admin again.
0: Yeah, nice.
4: Nah, I just hung out with mom, and then actually I randomly saw some friends out at a restaurant, and it was really, yeah, I thought it was incognito, just like walking in, and then, you know, heard the...
0: I'm coming.
4: So yeah, it was good to catch up with some peoples, and then yeah, had an early one. So
0: Did you end up having a bit of a nap skis?
4: No, because it caught me up last time.
0: Yeah,
4: and then I was like, nah, I better be a good girl. Go sleep early. Get some hours in, and then feeling good this morning.
0: Man, I feel like I had two naps yesterday, which is really out of it too, man.
4: Oh, you had one after the show?
0: I had one after the show, and then I had another one like around 5 o'clock for about 40 minutes. I was like, man, what the hell's going on out here, man? I just feel like I was clicking away. Anyways, yesterday, my boys, yeah, they just went to my family house. They were just going there to pop in and visit and hang out.
4: Yeah.
0: And then next thing you know, they come back at like 9 o'clock at night. And then they're like, I was like, where are you guys? And they're like, oh man, we went to Monaco, we went here. And I was like, what?
4: Like walking around.
0: I only gave you $20. How did you get around? So, we went with some of my other family members. They went out and about. I was like, bloody hell, man, these guys roaming the streets. Get home. Come do the dishes.
4: But you only noticed it like 8, 9 o'clock.
0: I was like, because the thing was, I thought they were at my family house. So I was like, oh, yeah, these guys are just chilling over there. And then I checked their location, and then they were down at Mangere getting some takeaways.
4: Yeah.
0: And then they come back with this whole shebang story of what they went up to. I was like, bloody hell, man. But yeah, that was pretty much my entire day. That's funny, eh? I had an energy drink, and then I had a nap, which was... I don't know, man. My caffeine tolerance must be out the window. We still want to hear from you guys. 466 on the text line. But when we come back, we have got the Get Up. That's two songs going back to back. We'll let you know what your options are after this. Give me on. Lost me. No offense.

0: Since you let me go. It's Givian Lost Me. It's an OFM, the Beat of the Pacific for your Wednesday morning.
1: Are you ready? Go.
2: Let's go.
0: Get up on out of bed, man, for your Wednesday morning. You know how it goes. It is the get up. Two songs going back to back. We let you pick which one do you like? Which one do you want to hear get played out for today? All you got to do is 613-466. Comes with a bit of a theme.
3: Yeah, and the theme this morning is One Hit Wonders. And we're talking about being rich. Oh. We're dreaming right now.
0: I wish.
3: We are dreaming right now. And for me, I'm going to go with an old school song, Callaway, I Want to Be Rich. Probably the only video, music video you'll see guys pining. If you want to check it out on YouTube, yeah, they start their music video with ironing some clothes.
0: Wow, man, I love it. If you want to hear that one get played out,
3: oh, you can text us 3-4-6-6, text Jazz, and that was Callaway, I Want to Be Rich.
0: Yeah, very nice. I've gone with some Selwyn.

0: Wow, so was that poetic on the BBC?
1: Sound like it. You want to hear that one get played out for your Wednesday? Text the word reach to 466. Easily could be playing that one out as well, man. You got about 2.5 minutes on the clock to get your votes on through. We'll let you know who the winner is after this. DJ Noise, it's Chill, New FM.

0: DJ Noize is chill. It's on OFM, the beat of the Pacific. You got the morning shake here, Jazz and Reeks, for your Wednesday morning.
1: Let's go.
0: Yeah, get up on out of bed, man, for your Wednesday. I know, we're at the top of the week right now. Humpity Hump Day, we're heading straight down to the weekend, so we're trying to hype you on up. Comes with a bit of a theme today.
2: Yeah, the theme is One Hit Wonders, and we talk about being rich. Rich in life at the moment. Maybe rich in the bank account.
0: Yeah, overdraft at the moment. But we love to dream. What song are you going with today?
2: I'm going with an old school one. It's called Callaway. No, it's by Callaway. Oh my God. Yeah. I want to be rich.
0: Yeah.
3: Lots and lots of money. So don't be asking me why. I want to be rich.
0: Oh. Yeah, nice one, man. Still got a bit of time on the clock. If you do want to hear that one, text the word
2: Jazz to 466.
0: Yeah, easy. I've gone with this one here. Selwyn.

0: featuring Poetic.
1: No, it's not. It's not. But if you do want to hear that one, get played out. Text the word Reese to 466. Let's head over to the text line. Got a text here. Good morning, team. Happy Wednesday, man. I am counting down the days when the kids can go back to school. Man, hey, relax, guys. Come on now.
2: You love them, remember?
1: Yep. Another person, 613. Any daycare programs going on? I need to get my kids out of the house. We'll find some for you. Okay, we'll find something for you guys, for the kids at
2: least. Let's call them all.
1: Yeah. another text has come on through. Hey, guys, just finished training for my Brazilian Jiu-Jitsu competition this weekend, man. Can't wait to get into it. Hey, all the best. Whoever that is, good luck.
2: Yeah.
1: BJJ is pretty hard to get through, man. Like, rolling around on the floor. Oh, my days. Another text has come on through. Guys, just getting ready for Mahi, man. Can't wait to get out the house. I feel like that's the common theme for everyone at the moment, man. So
2: Works never felt better during school holidays.
1: Yeah, I know. But looks like we've got ourselves a bit of a winner. Turn it up, man. It's Selwyn, Rich Girl. I'll be back in with the toast after this one here. It's your get up song. North M.

0: Selwyn, it's Rich Girl. She get up song for your Wednesday morning. And see that I was the winner for today.
1: I think I'm going to
2: Let's make a toast with water.
0: Yeah, it is time of the day to give some shout-outs to certain things, man. Raise your glasses, your water bottles, protein shakers, all of that goodness. All right? It is time to celebrate for your Wednesday. All right, first shout-outs, first toast. I got to go out to all the rich people out there that are doing good with their money, man. We need some of that.
3: Nice, yeah.
0: We need some of that. I'll send you my bank account details, okay?
3: Pay ID, just... I'll send you my mobile number.
0: Just send it on through, okay?
3: In the moolah.
0: Shout out to all of you guys making a difference with your money, okay? We see ya. We appreciate ya. My favorite things to watch are those ones lately are those people who are wearing the metal glasses and they go to like small restaurants, like small owned ones where there's like nobody inside
3: on
0: there.
3: On Instagram, like, yep.
0: Yeah, and then they go inside and then they tip and they pay for their meal regardless of like, you know, everything. So, you know what? You must be rich and you're still using your money for good. I like that.
3: Amen.
0: Second shout out, I gotta go to all the players that got announced for the World Cup, the Rugby League World Cup. Man, it's gonna look like a mean tournament, man.
3: They all got named yesterday, didn't they?
0: Yeah, everyone got named yesterday. It was so cool to see how everyone kind of announced their teams. I reckon the Kiwis had the best announcement.
3: Oh, real? Yeah. Okay, I might need to watch that one.
0: But, yeah, massive shout out to all the teams that got announced, man. Can't wait to see you guys carve it up later on this month. I think it's kicking off, man. So, yes, awesome, awesome, awesome. And last but not least, gotta give a massive ass shout out to everyone who has registered to vote already, man.
3: Oh, absolutely.
0: Just another reminder, man, you have to get your registrations in before the 25th of October. Otherwise, when it comes to game day, when the day comes to go and vote, you won't be allowed to on the day. They've changed it. So, yes, if you haven't gone to vote or registered to vote, do so immediately. All right. So, massive shout out to you guys. The debate went down last night. I was watching a few clips. We'll talk about it later on in the morning tea, but man.

0: Naomi, celebrating Fiji Language Week. It's on Ua Fib, the beat of the Pacific. Jazz and Reeks here on The Morning Shack.
1: Get the hell out of here, boy.
2: Daddy, chill.
0: Yeah, it is. One's got to go. All right. This is the time of the day where you have the power.
3: The power.
0: To get rid of something, okay? It is a must. We have to do this every single morning, okay? It comes with a theme and four options. What are we working with today, Jazz?
3: All right, we are going with Cartoon Production Networks.
0: Now,
3: you might need to play the medieval music for me, because when I'm looking at these, I'm like, excuse me?
0: What?
3: Yeah, so there's four, right? So we've got Disney,
0: yep.
3: Nickelodeon, Cartoon Network, and Toy.
0: Ah, okay.
3: Now, Toy is like Japanese anime.
0: Yeah.
3: Dragon Ball Z, One Piece, Sailor Moon, etc.
0: Sailor Moon, hard, man.
3: Sailor Moon for sure. But these other ones, if you had Sky, or you, again, had that money, these are the ones that you would choose. I'm a bit, question mark.
0: Yeah, same. We were talking about, you know, Sky TV being one of the ways that you could tell someone was rich, and I definitely did not have Sky TV. But yeah, those are your four options. 466 on the text line. Which one do you want to get rid of? Jazz, it had to be any of these four. I know all four of them have to go, but if you had to pick one of them.
3: I'll probably go with Nickelodeon.
0: Yeah.
3: Because I think also, if you were rich enough or young enough, Nickelodeon would have been your world.
0: Mm.
3: For me, it was not.
0: Yeah.
3: I think Disney, because I know more like Disney movies, around that name or that network. Cartoon Network, older ones like, I think they had the Tiny Toons.
0: Yep, and they would have had like Powerpuff Girls and all that
3: Scooby
0: stuff.
3: Yeah, Scooby-Doo.
0: Yes.
3: So a little bit my era. And I like Toy because of, again, Sailor Moon. I didn't used to watch Dragon Ball Z, but it was on after school.
0: Yes.
3: Yeah. So my least favorite, definitely Nickelodeon.
0: I'm thinking to myself, what do I miss if I get rid of them, right? So, like, if you get rid of Nickelodeon, no more Hey Arnold, no more Rugrats, no more...
3: Yeah, that changes things now. I love Rugrats.
0: Yeah, Rugrats go hard. I'm trying to think of the other ones. That's why I'm like, oh, man. I might have to get rid of Disney. I don't know which ones that I miss out on if I... Oh, but that's just... Damn, yeah, that's the movies as well. Eh? Damn it.
3: Maybe the Cartoon Network needs to go because we don't know any Disney ones.
0: Yeah, maybe Cartoon Network for me because I'm not getting rid of the anime stuff, man. I was raised on that, damn it. So I'm getting rid of Cartoon Network, just getting rid of Nickelodeon, but it's really up to you guys. 466 on the text line. When it comes to Cartoon Production Networks, which one are you getting rid of? Disney, Nickelodeon, Cartoon Network, or Toy, all right? We're going to get you... thoughts and prayers after this one. It's Janae Aiko. It's so good. It's on new.

0: North M, it's the beat of the Pacific. Janae Aiko, So Good, featuring Kendrick Lamar for your Wednesday morning. We're giving you some options right now, man. You have the power.
1: Get the hell out of here, boy.
2: Daddy, chill.
0: One's got to go. Back for another day. All right. We're leaving it all in your hands right now, man. Comes off a theme and four options. What are we working with today?
3: We've got Cartoon Production Networks. You get to choose one. And these are the four. We've got Disney, Nickelodeon, Cartoon Network, and Toy. And I'm changing my mind again.
0: Oh, my gosh.
3: this is why you prepped the show, kids.
0: Just doing a bit more research into her picture. Like, damn, I need to make sure I know.
3: Oh, Disney, that me? Yeah. When I looked at Disney and Googled it, actually, there's so many classics that I like. Like, there's Doug.
0: Yeah.
3: DuckTales, I love. Chip and Dale Rescue, Tailspin. What else is there? Aladdin, Gargoyles.
0: Yeah, Gargoyles go hard. I didn't even realize they were from that space as
3: and
0: well.
3: And also, I think the next generation would have been Kim Possible.
0: Ooh!
3: And they'd be mad if we got rid of Disney. So I'm changing mine to I gotta get rid of Toy.
0: Oh,
3: as much as I like Sailor Moon,
0: Sailor Moon,
3: and I'm just coming to One Piece.
0: Yeah,
3: These classics, I can't get rid of Disney.
0: True. Oh man, I'm getting rid of Cartoon Network, man. As much as I,
3: what are you giving up with Cartoon Network?
0: Oh man, I'm getting rid of Johnny Bravo, Dexter's Laboratory.
3: Ooh.
0: Oh, so that's tough. But Nickelodeon, man, I can't get rid of the Rugrats. And then Disney, we were talking about Camp Rock.
3: Every time I think of Camp Rock, I just think of that two-step thing coming down.
0: Yeah.
3: Up there.
0: Yeah.
3: Camp, nah.
0: Hannah Montana is going out the window if I get rid of Disney. iCarly. Some bangers over there.
3: Even Lilo and Stitch is Disney.
0: Oh, yeah. So you know what? I got to stick around with those guys as well. But yes, we're leaving it all in your hands right now. 466 in the text line. Who are you getting rid of? Got a text here saying, please get rid of Toy. That's just pretty much adult cartoons there. Oh my gosh. Whoever that is that said anime is for adult cartoons, stop. All right?
3: I was going to say grow up, but maybe those who watch it need to.
0: I got another text here for, hey, get rid of Nickelodeon, man. Absolutely hate that channel. Oh, damn. Okay, man.
3: Can I change your heart this early in the morning?
0: Yeah, man. Another one saying Cartoon Network, it's already abolished anyways. Yeah, true that, hey, we were talking about that earlier. I love Nickelodeon. Grew up on those shows, but it has really dark times. Yes, that's right. Yeah.
3: Oh, there was a Netflix.
0: Quiet on Set was the name of the documentary.
3: Yeah.
0: True, yeah. That's another good point right there as well, man. But yes, telling everything on up, it looks like we have got ourselves a bit of a loser right now. Who are we getting rid of there, Jazz?
3: We're getting rid of Nickelodeon. Just on their ticks alone. Good reminder. Yep, in the bin. You gotta go. Leave right
0: man.
3: Now.
0: We'll see you guys, man. See you later, Nickelodeon. When we do come back, we have got the same page, man. We've been trying to lock in. It's been a tough last 3 days, or 2 days, sorry.
3: I have a good feeling about this one.
0: Yeah, I'm feeling like we should be able to lock this one in. So, join us in the next two songs, man. Here's some King Kapisi. Screams from the old plantation. It's on New.

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0: Dirty Jazz City Love Songs. Got the Morning Shake here, Jazz and Reese for your week. Sorry, your Wednesday morning. 6:54 on the dot. And you know what we're doing, man.
1: I gotta ask you one question.
0: Are we on the same page? It's the question we've been asking ourselves every morning. Unfortunately, we have not been able to lock one in and get a threesy.
2: But we're trying.
0: We are trying. Obviously, you know, Jazz first week on the tools. We're starting to get to know each other a little bit better, trying to get in sync. You know what I mean? Before the ship sinks. Let's try this again.
2: We're trying to stay afloat. We're trying to get on the same page for sure this morning.
0: Yeah, how the game goes is we are trying to say the same person's last name at the same time. We're trying to think of the same celebrity in this case. And you can play along as well. All you could do is yell it on out when we count it on down from three. We ready to go? First name. Oh. Lance. Come on now. Same page.
2: Same page?
0: Same page. Three, two, one, Savali. Yes, that's what I'm talking about.
2: It's the one.
0: Okay, okay. Second name, Tina.
2: Easy, same page.
0: Three, two, one, Turner. Oh! Yes.
2: Come on. Here we go.
0: Could be a threesy.
2: Okay.
0: Last name. Mm-hmm. Well, this is not the last name, but this is the last name there for the round.
2: Okay, cool.
0: Stan.
2: Oh.
0: Come on now. Three, two, one. Oh my gosh. Okay, yeah, calm down. Ready? 3, 2, 1, Walker.
2: Yeah, baby. Shout out.
0: Thank you. Well done. I'm happy with that.
2: Hump day, we got onto the same page.

PM News at 7. Kia ora na, I'm Tailing Ololo, Mary Afimata. Emergency services safely removed an improvised bomb after it was found in a car which had been towed to a police facility in Auckland on Monday. The stolen car had been found in Ellerslie and taken to the yard not far from the Mangifo CRL train station. New Zealand Defence Force staff had been alerted by police to an item of concern near the station. The Defence Force's Explosive Ordnance Disposal Team investigated the item, identifying it as an improvised explosive device. An NZDF spokesperson said the device was removed from the area and disposed of safely. The Ōtarapapa Toitoi community has come together to pay respects to the two children and their father found dead in their home last week. Local leaders organised a public vigil after a Cambridge Terrace resident asked for a place for the community to gather following the deaths of Dahlia 6, Hunter 9 and Edward Courtney James Neville 40. Neighbours, council facility staff, community leaders and emergency responders gathered close by on Monday for karakia and condolences. Local board chair Apulu Rhys Altangavaya said that while neighbours asked for the gathering, its significance reached beyond the street. The president of Mauritius says seeing the impacts of climate change firsthand in Tuvalu is scary. Dirambia Gokul is in Tuvalu as part of the pre-COP31 leaders gathering ahead of next month's UN climate summit in Turkey. Tuvalu has been used as a powerful backdrop to the talks, with visiting leaders seeing firsthand the impact of rising

0: licensees and the adaptation of work underway in one of the world's most climate vulnerable countries. President Goku reminds world leaders of their global responsibilities to safeguarding vulnerable small island states.
1: My message, COP31, is let's prioritize these small island states, their inhabitants, their resources, their culture, their heritage. All these are in danger. Please do prioritize and bring the support in terms of climate finance, in terms of technology, in terms of loss and damage.
0: Meanwhile, Greenpeace is warning that limiting global warming to 1.5 degrees remains critical for the Pacific. The organization's COP31 lead, Simon Bradshaw, says Pacific communities are already feeling the impacts of escalating extreme weather events. He told Pacific Waves that the 1.5 degree target is possible, but progress is slow.
2: Now, it's very clear that 1.5 degrees remains the legal obligation of all countries. That was clarified by the International Court of Justice last year. The recent, very confronting report from the UN Environment Programme does show us that there's a path back to 1.5 degrees, but it does require action at a speed and scale that we're just not seeing at the moment.
0: And to sports, Wallabies prop Alan Alator says Saturday's night's Bledisloe Cup clash against the All Blacks will be special for him and a number of players who played under former coach Dave Rennie. Rennie, now All Blacks head coach, was Wallabies coach between July 2020 and January 2023. Alator was one player who played under Rennie in the green and gold of Australia. He says while Australia's focus will be on winning the battle, a catch-up with Rennie after the game will be special. That's PM News at 7. For more Pacific news and sport, go to pmn.co.nz.
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5: Present.
4: On The Morning Shack. For those who don't know, Jazz is filling in for Gabs, who is over in Australia at the moment doing her thing. And we are having a good time over here as well.
5: And we are on the same page today, baby.
4: Love it. Heaps going on in your 7 o'clock hour, man, including the midweek crash out. It's my favorite time of the day, there, Jazz, because I like to, you know, get a few things off my chest before I have a nice and grateful
5: say
4: week
5: loud,
4: ahead.
5: Say it proud.
4: But yes, before we get into all of that, man, we've obviously got your gas watch.
5: No doubt, we're trying to tell you where you can get your cheap gas for Wednesday. And it's at Tasman Ipsum for $3.25, Pack and Save Blenn Innes, $3.32, and Pack and Save Monaco, $3.39. Now, I filled up last night. I mean, it was only $50, but I came in with a grand whopping 13 litres.
4: Ooh!
5: So that would get me here and back for another 2 days.
4: Nice, not
5: so
4: bad.
5: So I'll be here for the full week.
4: What's your car like? Is it a gas guzzler or...?
5: Yeah, it was Mum's car. Yeah. And it's like, I think because we're in Mount Eden at the moment, and they're coming out to Monaco.
4: Yeah.
5: It's a bit of a trick, but I don't know, man. I just think $50 and you're getting 13 litres.
4: I'm worried these are going to be the new norm prices. I would hate to see this never come down ever, man. Fingers crossed we get some changes going on there,
5: absolutely,
4: man. But yes, coming up in the next 3.5 minutes, man, what story did you add a little bit of GST to, man? I found this video online about this girl named Shani, and she just put a whole bunch of GST onto her life as well. We'll talk about it after this. It's Liwa Vacancy. It's all new. Good morning.

0: North M. It's the beat of the Pacific. Aliwa Vacancy. You got the morning check here, Jazz and Reeves. It's 9 minutes past 7 o'clock for your Wednesday morning. Now, sometimes in life, we like to add a little bit of GST to who we are sometimes, you know, especially when you meet someone new for the first time. Maybe you meet a whole bunch of people. Maybe you start a new job and you got to go to a whole new workplace and start, you know, just putting yourself in high regards.
1: Embellish, you know.
0: Yeah, you know, sometimes you got to just put yourself on a bit of a pedestal sometimes, man. I came across this very funny story about this girl. Her name is Shiny Girl on TikTok. And, man, I thought it was hilarious because she didn't necessarily put GST on her life, but people kind of put her in that space. So then she had no choice but to, you know, go with it in the end. So this is what happened to Shiny Girl.
2: The gas it up and made people think that I could speak Samoan, could say like hello and fiaka alo lakapi. That's about it. And then so he comes into our classroom, his name was Raymond. So Mrs. Forey comes up to me and she's like, oh Sean, can you translate? And I was like, oh shit. I was like, oh yeah. She pulls us both out of class and Raymond's like looking at me and I'm looking at Raymond and I'm looking at Miss Forey like, oh sh**. And I just come out with the most random words like, oh, if you're malaying lo, who knows what, saying nothing, and he's looking at me like
0: shout out to Shiny Girl on TikTok right there, man. So, yeah, obviously, she was pretty much the token Samoan girl in her classroom. So a lot of people thought that she could speak Samoan, fluent Samoan. So one day, someone from the islands, a Samoan from the islands came to their classroom and she had to put a little bit of GST on her life, you know, and saying that, oh, yeah, I can kind of speak Samoan, I guess. And then that's what happened, where she kind of got put in a position where she had to show off.
1: Yeah, she didn't know she had to whip that out.
0: Or being the token Samoan for the islander in the classroom for that long, you wouldn't expect anyone to show up and you'd have to use that thing that you've been talking about, right? And sometimes, you know, we put a bit of GST on our lives, whether it's like, put a few inches on your height. You know, a lot of guys seem to do that at sometimes, you know. It's like, hey, man, I'm actually, you know, 6 foot, but really you're like 5'7" or something like that, you know. And that's what I wanted to talk to you about today, guys. 466 on the text line, 0800-223-103. What GST do you like to add about yourself? Whether it is like something like your height. Maybe you like to tell people that you speak a certain language or you're fluent in it, like Shiny Girl right there, man. We want to hear from you guys, man. We'll get your answers after this one here. Wizkid, Essence, North FM.

0: the Morning Shack. Jazz and Reeks for your Wednesday morning. Bit of whiz kid right there. 15 minutes past 7 o'clock. And we're talking all about what GST do you like to add about yourself, man? We got this girl, her name is Shiny Girl on TikTok. And she was pretty much put up as the Samoan in her class, and a lot of people assumed that she could speak Samoan, so she kind of just went with it. And one day an actual Samoan straight from the islands came through to her class, and he couldn't speak much English, so they put Shani in charge of translating for him. His name was Raymond, and she didn't know what to do. She was just pretty much making up words on the spot. And that's what kind of leads to, you know, when you put a bit too much GST on yourself, and then look, the pressures just come through when it has to, when it's time to shine, pretty much. Eh? Jazz, what do you like to add GST about yourself sometimes?
1: No, honestly, I can't relate.
0: Oh,
1: I'm just so honest. But also, I don't think anyone takes me seriously if I was like, oh yeah, I'm this and that.
0: Yeah.
1: I think I'm more of a yes person. Like if they're like, oh, you can, I'm like, yeah.
0: Yeah, just take on something.
1: Yeah,
0: and
1: but
0: just
1: I don't know how to, like, you know, put their GST on me unless I like have an inkling that I could do a little bit of it.
0: Yeah.
1: But I would definitely not say that I'm fluent in Samoan. That's not me yet.
0: I remember there was this dude from Australia, my bro, and he came. He sent me an DM. He's like, oh, bro, have you ever emceed before? I had never emceed anything before in my life. And then I was like, oh, yeah, I've done a few gigs here and there. And added a bit of GST on myself. I was like, yeah, you know what? You know, I've done this and that. And then he was like, oh, bro, we're going to fly you over to Australia to come do this event.
1: And
0: I swear, I caked it, man. I sucked, man, straight up. I felt so bad that I, like, put a bit too much GST when it came to shine. I did all right, but I didn't, like, I hyped myself way too much, man. But yes, we want to hear from you guys. 466 on the text line, 0800-223-103. What GST do you like to add about yourself? I got a text here from Mele. I like to say I'm a good cook. My signature dish is literally butter chicken from a jar. another
1: but you
0: one.
1: You pay for that, sis. So you,
0: yeah, hard
1: you,
0: out.
1: It's you.
0: I say I have a good memory, but I forget when I walk into a room and tell people that I have a good memory. So you tell people you have a good memory, then you walk into a room where you told people and you forgot that you told them.
1: Damn,
0: that is crazy. Penny. I tell people I'm athletic. I played rugby in year 11. Come on, man. I claim I am 6'2", but my wife has measured me recently and ruined my whole brand. I'm actually 5'11".
1: 6'2 sounds better. 5'11 is not too far.
0: Man, Josh, I'm a good singer because my family stopped correcting me years ago. Oh, you know what?
1: That's supportive.
0: That's enabling. Yeah. When we do come back, we have got your morning tea. Seven after this one. Here's the new one from Sun and Water. Drop a low, North M.

0: Sun and Water, drop it down. It's on North FM, the beat of the Pacific. You got Jazz and Reeks here on your Wednesday morning. Time for a bit of morning tea or ipuki. Everything that's going on in the headline news, man. Big talks at the moment. The leaders' debate between Chris Hipkins and Chris the Faluxen. Did you watch that one?
1: I did not. If I knew, though, I would have watched it, but nah, I didn't know it was going down.
0: Yeah, Jack Team was the facilitator for that one. Man, he did such a good job. It was so funny because Christopher Luxon hasn't been on the Q&A, which is Jack Team's show,
1: okay,
0: for 3 years, but he's the Prime Minister. And that's like where he answers, like Jack Team, like, answers the asks the hard questions.
1: He's been sidestepping.
0: So it was so funny to see them in the same room after that long of trying to avoid him.
1: Yeah, he's like, same hairstyle.
0: Yeah, pretty much.
1: No changes good.
0: But yeah, it was the first leaders' debate that aired on TVNZ1. You can actually go and check that out as well. If you're on your TVs, you just jump on the app and you should be able to watch that one back. Chris Hipkins, Chris Luxon, they were going head to head. According to viewers, though, Chris Hipkins had the upper hand, winning the debate by a large margin. I think I saw 49%. Was going his way. So people were favouring him during the debate, and 24% to Christopher Luxon, and then another 27% were just undecided. So yeah, very interesting. Here's how it all kind of went down, man.
2: If Christopher's just said that life is getting easier for New Zealanders, not the vast majority of New Zealanders watching this today, they will be at home shouting at the TV saying, don't you understand
3: how difficult it is? You have to acknowledge that actually when you drove inflation up to a 32-year high,
2: it was a 32-year high off all around the world.
3: Chris Hipkins,
2: you keep wanting
3: Chris
2: to go backwards.
3: Interest rates are
2: focus
3: lower
2: on
3: now.
2: The future.
3: Chris
2: you
3: Hipkins,
2: have no plan to tackle
0: now. Very interesting, man. There was some cool parts where Jack Tame was trying to like ease it up a little bit with some yes or no questions, just some fun stuff. But yeah, it was a very interesting debate. I haven't seen the whole thing. I've just been watching clips in it online. But the latest opinion polls do show that Labour is increasing in support while National is dipping down, man. New Zealand First and ACT are also growing in support, and the Greens and Opportunity are hiking up at the moment.
1: It'd definitely be a good interview to watch, you know, with elections coming on. Is it the November 7th?
0: Yes. Yeah, November 7th.
1: So if you haven't registered to, you know, vote, you definitely got time. I think October 25th is a cutoff.
0: Yes, indeed.
1: And then obviously you've got the current Prime Minister and one that's trying to take the throne. You know, the cost of living is crazy right now. And the fact that he goes, yeah, people at home watching. Oh, there's no one watching, dude. There's no money for power. There's no TV. Probably not even no housing. And with three years in, you know, in the position to make change happen, and this is where we're sitting right now. I mean, all we're talking about is gas prices. We're talking about trying to be rich. Like, we want to look for someone who's going to actually promise and make good on those promises too.
0: Yeah.
1: So if you are wanting to vote, and you should, register to vote before October 25th, and then you've got your say on November 7th.
0: Yeah, hard out, man. It only takes like less than a minute. I registered over the weekend, and man, it was hard and fast. But yeah, so if you want to get involved, man, text the word VOTE to 466. We'll send you a link on how you can just easily register and have your say as well. If you don't vote, don't complain. Mm-hmm. Okay, we're back in the next two songs. Here's Wale. You don't know. It's Overthinking. It's on New.

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1: Happy Fiji Language Week. I'm going to mother on Ivosa Vakaviti from the team at New FM.

0: been inside.
1: Yeah, midweek crash out for your Wednesday. You know how it goes, man. We need to get things off of our chest.
0: Get them off.
1: Head straight over to the week, the end of the week. And so, you know what? Just so that we can end off on a high, we like to get things off of our chest. Mm-hmm. Today, for the midweek crash out, Jazz, I don't know if you've seen, but there's a lot of couch coaches that came out yesterday.
0: They're all season. I don't know what you're talking
1: That's
0: about.
1: That's crazy, man. So, yes, the MMT, Toa Samoa, the Kiwis, they all announced their teams. And oh my days, if you were to go into the comment section of these announcements, everybody want to be a coach all of a sudden. They're saying, hey, you should move this person into that position. You should have got this person to come play. Oh my gosh.
0: It's the investment.
1: Shut the hell up, right? Who the hell are you? All right. You go back. You put your hivers back on. Shut up. And you go to work, all right?
0: There's some people out here. You strap up those boots and get the walking.
1: There's people out here that know what they're doing. They've been doing it for a very long time. And what advice do they need from you? Hey, let's go for the teams, though. Man, honestly, stacked on, like, all around, man.
0: You're saying the Kiwis are, like, looking on.
1: Kiwis, to me, look the most on. But okay, that doesn't take away from the other teams, man. Honestly, good to see Sua Fa'alongo. He's playing for Toa Samoa. Obviously, Chanel Harris-Tavita, household name over there. Spencer Lianu after, you know, winning with the Roosters right there. Far out.
0: Yeah,
1: so
0: Chanel might
1: names.
0: Be the only one that's from the Warriors in this Samoa Tour team. Yeah.
1: Yep. Also, Fado's in there. Jay Stavanga all the way from Europe is coming back to jam.
0: Bring those Euros, brother.
1: Yeah, I know. Greg Maju, man, if you see Greg Maju, this dude, he is going to be one of the biggest wingers I've ever seen, man. Like, stocky ass, but still got speed. Dean Mariner's back in there again. Man, just so many for the Toa Samoa team. Fanua Blake's back in there as well. Mole is in there. Our boy, where is our boy over there? Leka Halasima. So many good names over there for the Tonga team. But you got to give a massive shout out to the Kiwis right there, man. Chanzi's back in there. Tamari Martin's in there. Aaron Clark. Oh, so many gun players over there, including Gagai. And Keanu Kinney was another one that I got a shock at. I was like, oh, man. And Jerome Hughes is also playing for us as well from the Storm. So, and also, can't forget about Kalen Ponga. This guy just coming off the back of, the Knights grand final. So these guys will be itching to get back on the field as well, man. But massive as shout out to you guys, the couch coaches. Shut the hell up and let the people do what they do.
0: Go sports.
1: That's it, man. Midweek crash. I feel a little bit better now knowing that.
0: Oh, you feel lighter?
1: Thank you. Thank you for giving me this platform and this space right here.

0: Snuff M, Poetic for the Soul, featuring Rizvan and Storm for your Wednesday morning. You got the Morning Shake here, Jazz and Riggs on the Morning Shake.
1: For sure. And now we're taking it back to the internet. And I had come across this story where a zoo in Egypt has been in hot water for painting stripes on a donkey and claiming that it's a zebra. Now, I don't know. I didn't know that Samoa had a zoo. Actually, no, it's in Egypt, so it's not. It's not Samoa. If you're not a Samoa zebra, but that's extreme. That's extreme to be black and white stripes on a donkey. Why? And claiming it as a zebra.
0: What's that? That's the fact that they just couldn't get a zebra, and then they just went and said, "You know what? We're going to use this donkey.
1: No, what are we going to do with this donkey? Oh, it's not going to. It's not going to sell tickets. But we got this extra paint from the house."
0: Yeah.
1: Yeah.
0: Because I'm just having a look at this photo now of the donkey, and I'm not going to lie, they did a pretty good job. Hey.
1: I was like, okay, is this what a zebra looks like? Because it looked like a zebra to me.
0: Yeah, that's what I mean. I guess in size, hey, and also I can tell, yeah, I mean, there's a little bit of things, but if I was to look real quickly at this, I wouldn't even have picked up that this is a donkey.
1: I would be like, oh, that's a baby zebra.
0: Yeah, of some sort. Hey. How creative, man. Egypt, jeez.
1: Yeah, and I think because there was a student called Mohammed Saran that had taken the photo and then had seen that the stripes were smudged. So the donkey didn't let it dry.
0: Poor donkey. He's like, man, I'm bloody hot and I'm sweating and my makeup's coming off.
1: I got this paint on my paws. So we're trying to ask you, where is it acceptable to take shortcuts in life? Now, you can call 0800-223-103 or give us a text on 466 and let us know what is acceptable when taking shortcuts in life.
0: Yeah, we'll get your thoughts after this one here.

0: Lucy Pearl throwing it back right there. Some old school dance tonight. You got the Morning Shack here, Jazz and Riggs, for your Wednesday morning.
1: And we're asking you, where is it acceptable to take shortcuts in life? Now, there's a zoo in Cairo that are making headlines for painting a donkey and selling it as a zebra, as an attraction to the zoo. And it's probably growing attention because the zoo's director is not backing down. He's 10 toes on this and saying, no, that's a zebra.
0: What?
1: He's denying that the animal has been painted. And I think that's another one of GSTA.
0: Yeah.
1: So like, yeah. We got zebras. We got lions.
0: Or donkeys. Oh my days. I had a look at this photo, and honestly, if you were just quickly
1: scrolling
0: your head, would have honestly thought that this was a zebra. But yeah, by the looks of it, it does look like it's been painted. How creative, though. You know, when you don't have the things you have and you just use what you do have and trying to create resources. I like it, man. Shortcuts, though.
1: Shortcuts for sure.
0: Oh, my days, man. But yeah, any that come to mind for you there, Jazz, when it comes to, you know, working a bit smarter and taking some shortcuts there?
1: I think the only thing I can think of is, again, taking a way back is the beep test.
0: Oh, what was the tricks?
1: It was just like you wait there, you just kind of pretend to do your shoes because everyone's looking to where the people are going. You wait, come back for the next line. But I was still in the bottom 10. But, the beep test was just never good for me.
0: That's always how you were, you know, able to get your score up, man. That's pretty clever.
1: What about you?
0: I'm thinking to myself, just as Christmas is approaching, one of the things that I do is, like, instead of having to buy wrapping paper and then taking the time to wrap it, I take a shortcut and just get one of those gift bags. Sometimes the ones that I have at home, and it's like a small ass gift, but I don't have the right size for the gift bag, it'll just be a massive ass gift bag and have like a little small thing inside it, and I'm just like, sorry, that's all I have. But you know, I gotta take the shortcut. I don't want to buy wrapping paper and then I don't want to wrap it for you guys. Sorry.
1: Definitely not. Especially if it's a different size a different shape.
0: Yes, exactly.
1: It won't be able to fold, yep.
0: Oh, my days. Let's head over to the text line. Sione's with us. He says, cooking. Yeah, if I can put it in the microwave for 30 seconds, I'm good, man. Yeah, you know what? Heat your food up however you need to, man. That's what the microwave's there for. Another text here from Jaden. Driving. If Google Maps gives me a shortcut, I'm taking it, even if it looks like it's going through a farm track.
1: There's no lines. It's gravel. Just, yeah. It's gravel all the way.
0: Oh, why am I going through the building? What the hell?
1: What's the zebra doing here?
0: Yeah. Tavita's with us as well. Exercise. I can't walk into the bridge as cardio. Stop.
1: Yeah, that Strava map is looking real short.
0: Stop, man. Quite a few ones here for cooking as well. Taking it easy right there.
1: I thought laundry might be in there.
0: Laundry's another one, eh?
1: Yeah, taking the shortcut. You know, wearing the undies inside out, back to front.
0: Oh, wait, whoa.
1: Oh, sorry.
0: Whoa.
1: No. It's in the text line. Walter.
0: You told me that you came with a you told me you only came with a few pairs of undies when you came from Melbourne.
1: Let me out of suitcase. Don't hit me like that. I'm visiting.
0: Oh, my days, man. Appreciate the texts right there. Here's some Star. It's Root Session. It's on New.

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0: PMN News at 8. Malolile, I'm Tai Lengololo'u, Mary Afimata. Last night's first One News Leaders debate saw Labour leader Chris Hipkins lock horns with Nationals' Christopher Luxon over issues that will hit Pacific families directly, including the cost of living, tax, health and retirement. One of the clearest dividing lines was over superannuation, with Hipkins ruling out raising the retirement age while Luxon backed increasing it from 65 to 67 over time. The two also differed sharply on tax, with Hipkins arguing wage and salary earners carry too much of the burden, while Luxon attacked Labour's capital gains tax plan as unfair. Health was another issue, with Hipkins saying New Zealanders without private insurance cannot currently be confident they will get treatment when they need it, while Luxon said they can, although more work is needed. Here's what Labour leader Chris Hipkins said about changes to the NCEA curriculum.
1: I don't want the school curriculum to become a political football. It should be something that doesn't chop and change every time there's a change of government. Kids' education is too precious for that.
2: Isn't this chopping and changing?
1: No, we're saying that we're going to slow it down.
2: You're going to say you're going to stop it?
1: No, we've said we're going to slow it down.
0: When asked if National would support a bipartisan education body to support its education reforms, here's what party leader Christopher Luxon said.
3: I support a bipartisan approach to education. That's why we reached out to Labor, but Willow Jean Prime didn't answer emails or pick up the telephone because Erica Sanford wanted to engage with her on that. And we've got to take a step back here. In a first world country, we came to power with 45% of our kids going to school regularly. The other thing is, by the time they get to third form or year nine, half our kids were only at the standard they needed to be out on reading, and only a quarter were at the standard they were in mathematics.
0: Simplicity chief economist Shamubio Yakub said fuel prices are well past the point where it had effect on the normal functioning of the economy. Petrol prices have reached new highs, with 91 petrol now $3.52 a litre on average nationwide, up 15.9% over 28 days. Diesel was up at $3.23, up 18.25%, and 95 was at $3.70, up 15.0%.

0: 3%. Shamibu Jakob says the impact was being felt the most in the South Island because in those rural areas, everything is far. It also affects places like Wairoa, Central Hawke's Bay, Carterton and Otorohanga in the North Island. He said people who needed to pay for fuel to get to work would have to reduce spending elsewhere. Fiji's opposition is accusing the country's Prime Minister of political strangulation ahead of an upcoming election. It comes after Prime Minister Sitiveni Rabuka preemptively announced a date for Fiji's first ever national referendum on the island nation's constitution reform process. The announcement comes just 2 days after the government pushed a major bill to change the 2013 constitution through its second reading. The opposition leader, Inia Siriwiratu, says Rabuka is putting the cart before the horse. Mr. Siriwiratu describes the move as premature, as the parliament has not completed debating the constitution amendment bill. And to sports, Oceania Football Confederation has confirmed the Solomon Islands will host the final of next year's OFC Pro League season. This year's inaugural OFC Pro League final was held at Eden Park in Auckland, which closed off major parts of the grandstand and the retail area because of low crowd turnout. But the fourth round of the Pro League's first season in Honiara saw a record capacity crowd on each of the match days. The second season of Oceania's first ever professional football competition kicks off on Friday, 28th of January, in Australia. That's PMN News at 8. For more Pacific news and sport, go to pmn.co.nz.
1: Yeah, good morning, gangsters. It is the Morning Shack for your Wednesday, 7th of October, 2020. You got Jazz and Reeks here on the Morning Shack. Hope everybody's having a great start to their day. And the school holidays as well. It is Fijian Language Week. If you don't know, I got stitched up from Jazz yesterday.
2: Sorry.
1: Thought we were
2: friends, I'll be really good this time. Like, we're gonna like actually learn some real proper Fijian that's useful.
1: If you want to check that out, it's on our Instagram at the Morning Shack. Getting absolutely toasted in there, by the way. But yeah, heaps going on in your 8 o'clock hour, including Jazz. You're gonna be taking this for the Yunk today.
2: Yeah, so taking it back to when I was on radio many, many moons ago, and bringing back the crush.
1: Yeah, can't wait to get into that. We're gonna be reminiscing, talking about everything that was back in the days, man. I love reminiscing about, especially the crush was another big player in my life.
2: So it'll be good. Like, and like, it would be nice to hear anyone that used to listen to the crush back then. I want to hear the AKAs.
1: Oh, can't wait to get into that. We're also doing a bit of a giveaway, all right? The MMT Gala Games Day is kicking off from Friday onwards throughout the weekend. We're going to be talking to JP Fuliaki. He's going to be joining us on the show very, very soon. He's going to give us some more details on how we can get amongst it as MMT supporters, all right? Here's Kitty Dogs.

0: the Western Guy. Drink it all the way. 10 minutes past 8 o'clock for your Wednesday morning. You got Jazz and Reeks here on the Morning Shack.
1: What we gonna do right here is go back, way back, back in time.
0: Yeah, time for the Yunk, man. This time though, Jazz is gonna be taking us through reminiscing about the good times, man. We're talking all about the crush.
2: The crush, baby. So that was what, 2010 might have been the last, like, proper, because once I left, then they kind of, like, went real quiet.
0: Yeah.
2: But the crush was big, you know. A lot of the kids that were still in high school, or the youngsters, and, you know, being in love, want to be a romantic, sending, like, a love dedication out to the one, their boo, their AKA.
0: So the crush was it the complete part of your show, or was that just a little
2: That was a little segment. It would be, like, 6 to 10 was your normal night show, and then 10 to 12 was the crush.
0: Open up the lines for the crush.
2: Open up the lines and have all the little moips come and call me. Tell me who's on their mind, or the little shorties and whatnot.
0: Man, how good, man. What's one of the more memorable moments for you when you were running the crush?
2: I think it's just like the AKAs was a big one for me. Because, you know, like, no one's trying to, like, really see who they are. But, you know, they were so creative with the AKA Soldier Girl 275, AKA Peaches, AKA Strawberries and Cream. Well, yeah, and I was like, excuse me, but yeah, like, that was the theme of the show was of course love, but then the love dedication.
0: Do you know anyone who may have found love and stayed in love through the crush? Of those, like, you know, success stories?
2: I don't know them personally, but if you're listening, please call 0800-223-103 or even text. Like, maybe text us a dedication. Like, if you used to listen to The Crush back in the day, give us a text and tell us what your love dedication is and what the song is. The song was the big thing about it too, because it's a, you know, it's a love show.
0: Yeah.
2: R&B songs, you know, it was slow jams and your gym jams, you know, all that lovey-dovey stuff.
0: Yeah, I like it. Talk to us about, like, some of the requests that were always coming on through. Like, just, were there some raunchy ones, or was there, like, you know,
2: what was that? Silk, Let Me Look You Up and Down.
0: Oh my, was that, like, enough, like, everyone was requesting that?
2: I mean, just the nasty ones where they go Close to Midnight.
0: Yeah.
2: You know, it was getting a bit dark. You know, a lot of Trey songs.
0: Yeah.
2: Boys to Men. Some Brandy, like, I think with Brandy, though, it was the one with Tamia, Gladys Knight. I'm missing you, Tamia, missing you as well.
0: So many people would, just for those who might not know about The Crush, was it more text, or, because I used to listen to people, even, like, you'd throw the line to them and say, here, give us your dedication, and so people would come on.
2: People would all, if I asked a question about, like, who are you in love with, or who you want to send a dedication out, I'll get the stories. It wasn't just a name and, like, you know.
0: And then they would put their like, sexy voice on.
2: Oh,
0: hey,
2: hell yeah. I mean, I was putting my sexy voice on too. I was trying to sell it. You know, like, I'm just talking normal, and then once it hits 10 p.m., we slowing it right down.
0: Man, because I do remember, like, I never heard any shout-outs for me, but, man, I would go to school the next day, and then people were like, did you hear your name was on The Crush? I was like, no, stop lying. Who was it from? Like,
2: this sounds GST to me.
0: Honestly, you get your frills a little bit, and you'll be like, oh, damn, man. But we want to hear from you guys, man. 466 on the text line, 0800-223-103. Shout out your dedication, but also we want to hear about some AKAs, eh?
2: I want to hear the AKAs. I want to hear if you actually listened to The Crush back in the day.
0: I want to hear
2: all the things. And what was your song?
0: Yeah.
2: What was the song?
0: I need to go back into my memory bank and start thinking about the AKA that I used to use back in the days as well, man. But yes, we want to hear from you guys. 466 on the text line, 0800-223-103. What was your request from back in the days when it came to The Crush, and also them AKAs as well? We'll get your thoughts after this. Olivia Dean, So Easy, it's on new.

0: It's Olivia Dean, so easy. You got the money check here, Jazz and Reeks, for your Wednesday morning.
1: What we gonna do right here is go back. Way back. Back in time.
0: Yeah, it's time for the young man throwing it back. Taking it back to the old school days, man, when times were good. Jazz is taking us for a bit of a ride through memory lane, and we're talking all about the crush.
2: Yeah, we're getting the nostalgic feels, talking all things R&B and love, and especially them AKAs.
0: Mm.
2: Used to get all the youngsters calling up, wanting to share the love, you know, with their shorty, their boo. And actually, that was another big one, was Usher and Alicia Keys. My Boo was another...
0: My Boo was a go-to, eh?
2: It was a go-to. What else was there? Chris Brown, Yo...
0: Oh, yeah.
2: There's another one.
0: Yep. What was the, when it comes to the AKAs, what was the most creative one do you think that you...
2: I think I don't know where Peaches came from. Maybe it was 112 Peaches and Cream, which are naughty. But I think it was just, I really liked the Soulja Girl 275.
0: Soulja Girl 275.
2: Soulja Girl, hone it down. Soulja Girl 275. Another big song that was popular back then was Jeremy Passion and Lemonade.
0: Oh, yes. Yeah. That was another banger
2: so,
0: as well.
2: So, I mean, the people knew the bangers, the R&B slow jams for the crush. So they kind of helped me out too, because, you know, all I knew was the playlist that we had on the radio station. And they were the classics. Again, TLC, you had Brandy, Boyz II Men, some Luther Vandross, Whitney Houston, and of course Mariah Carey.
0: Take you through, all the way.
2: All the way.
0: We're heading over to the text line right now. Someone said, hey, what's up, Jazz? My AKA back in the days was Baby Blue Pimp Sis.
2: We stay pimping.
0: Pimp Sis. Pimp Sis.
2: Sounds like sepsis. Pimp Sis is good.
0: Pimp Sis was good. For Elole 275 represent. Oh, man.
2: Yeah, the area codes were a 1-2.
0: For Elole is correct, okay.
2: For Elole.
0: Another one was, I don't know if you remember me, Jazz, but I was Cripster 274 Otara.
2: Throw them up.
0: Damn, Cripster, that's crazy, man. Another one has come through, Loi Hossi, aka.
2: That sounds like a recent
0: Big Mac.
2: One.
0: Whoa. Loi Hossi slash Big Mac.
2: They have the Big Mac, but we have the big... So what about you? What was your AKA?
0: Man, you know, this is really, really... And I'm glad it's school holidays at the moment, but I used to go by Dribbles. Because, you know, that was what we used to say. Oh, bro, that guy's a Dribbles. And we'd be like, oh, yeah.
2: And you're like, oh, cool.
0: But then... People would go, oh man, you know, this guy might need some medication.
2: There's a cream for that.
0: There's a cream for that. So you know what? That was my AKA back in the days, man. I used to think I was a funny dude, so I just call myself that. And
2: still. But you're married now.
0: Oh, right? Marriage, yeah.
2: What was the song Walking Down the Aisle, or your first dance?
0: Oh, first dance. Oh, man. John Legend, I think it was. All of Me.
2: Oh, nice.
0: Banger right
2: there. That's a banger.
0: Man,
2: another banger for weddings was Tamia and Eric Benet. Spend My Life With You. Get you in the feels.
0: Hard out, man. Well, that is the crush, man. We'll bring this back next week as well, man. I want to talk some more reminiscing about it as well.
2: Gee, that's what I'm good for right now. It's not the crush.
0: Can't wait, man. Throwing it back, though, for the lovers and the friends out there. It's Lil Jon, Usher, and Ludacris, man. It's on New.
3: Yeah, man. Once again, it's on.
4: It's on. It's on.

0: Usher, Ludacris, Lovers and Friends here on The Morning Shake for your Wednesday, going out to all the AKA lovers out there from back in the days. Today we have got a very special guest joining us on the show right now, here to talk to us about the MMT Gala Game Day, which is happening this Friday and Saturday. JP Fuliaki!
1: What's up, fam? Malo de day. Good morning.
0: Man, how good, bro. How you been?
1: I've been all right, been alive, I'm healthy, grateful.
2: Always grateful.
0: Yeah. I see that you're a bit of the spokesman for, all Tongan events that's going on at the moment.
1: Sheesh, I don't know how these events keep finding me. I don't know about being the spokesman, but definitely keep finding myself involved in these Tongan things some way or form. But, grateful, it's a lot of work. But, anything to uplift our little country.
0: Yeah, of course, man. That's beautiful. Obviously, the MMT Game Day, it is kicking off, which is in celebration of the MMT's 40th year anniversary. Yep, talk to us about it, bro.
1: Yes, it's cracker because my family's like, MMT? Like, I know you're diehard Tonga, but what do you have to do with MMT? Even besides being, used to be playing for them.
0: Nah. Back in the day.
1: Like I said, anything to support our little nation. But if you think about it, every NRL player, when they play, right, they get capped or they get blazer to recognize their efforts.
0: Yeah.
1: But for those that started MMT 40 years ago, there hasn't been a formal recognition process.
0: So
1: they're hosting this event on the Friday, the 9th of October. So this Friday, only a few days away. And there's going to be a gala day with five MMT teams. So there's men's, women's, boys and girls under 19.
0: That's me.
1: And the All-Stars teams. And they're going to be versing the ex-Kiwi players and Kotahitanga. So essentially what it is, it's just a friendly rivalry between Māori and Tonga.
0: That's kicking off on Friday.
1: Yeah, on Friday.
0: Oh, man, how good. I believe the boys still got it, eh?
1: I know. There's, we've got some gun players that are showing up. Like, the socials, every time we post a team list, the post pops off. So the likes of Willie Tonga, Leslie Vainikolo, Manu Vatuve, obviously, playing for the Tonga MMT side. Ruben Wiki, Kevin Locke. Even Pete Latini is coming. He's an ex-All Black.
0: Whoa.
1: So everyone's trying to get in.
0: Everyone's have a jam, man. Put on the old boots and
1: we'll see how it goes. I saw comments, people saying do they have budget for an ambulance and stuff like that? But I'm like, nah.
2: St. John on Samba.
1: It's going to be a good day. So that's on Friday, 9th of October.
0: Yeah, it'd be so good to see the boys, dust off the rugby boots and have another jam at a day. What's your favourite memory of, the MMT legacy that is?
1: Man, I think definitely that 2017, I think.
0: There was
1: a Tonga versus England game. I was there for that one. And just seeing the Red Sea, the flags, and hearing the hymns out in the stands, that was something that's unforgettable. But I think, so the founders of MMT, the people that we are celebrating, they are close family friends, family of ours and of my cousins.
0: Oh, that's cool.
1: So seeing them and my cousins and seeing the opportunity they have to celebrate their grandparents, the likes of George Mann Sr. And his family who started this whole movement. He's known as the godfather of MMT. But all great things, and where MMT is now, the list just got dropped for the Tonga team, for the NRL team. And to see where we are now compared to when they first started, the growth and the name that we've made for ourselves in the game, it's incredible. And I think that something like that is worth celebrating.
0: Hard out. We'll be back in with some more chats with JP after this one here. It's Chief.

0: 10, it's on North FM, the beat of the Pacific. Jazz and Reeks here on The Morning Shag. We got a very special guest joining us on the show right now, talking to us all about the MMT Gala Game Day. It's JP Fuliaki.
1: Good morning.
2: Good morning.
0: Oh, my days, man. Just give us a quick rundown on everything that is happening over the weekend, Friday, Saturday, bro.
1: Yeah, so on Friday, we will be celebrating the 40th anniversary of MMT. So celebrating those very first founders that put in all the groundwork and laid that foundation to get our Tongan team to where it is today. Yeah. So we've got a full-on gala day happening out west at Trust Arena in Henderson. There are tickets available at flickr.com. There's going to be five teams, MMT teams versus Kotahi Tanga.
0: So that's fuzzy.
1: Māori versus Tongans. If the Māoris want to tell us to get out the stadium, we're going to have to listen.
2: Full permission.
1: I'm sorry. But yeah, it's going to be a great family day. Tickets are available online and they're cheap. I know it's school holidays, so yeah. Please bring out all the kids, bring your family, bring your friends, there's food vendors,
0: bring your flags. you were saying food vendors, is there other things going on outside of it as well?
1: Food vendors, giveaways, head to the MMT Legacy page, it's all going down on there, you can see all the details. But yeah, just come with us and celebrate the legacy that our ancestors pretty much, because a lot of them have actually passed, so some of them are, you know, at that age now where we want to give them their flowers before it's too late. So please come through, celebrate.
0: Yeah, beautiful. You know, you're talking about, you know, the fans and everyone that's in such support for MMT. Why do you think that, you know, the Tongans go so hard for
1: MMT?
0: Yeah,
1: man, there's many reasons, but I think we understand that we are a humble nation. Mm. We don't have much, but our faith is strong.
0: Yeah.
1: And we understand that, you know, through God, anything can happen.
0: Facts.
1: And regardless of whatever limited resources that we might have, we understand that there's talent amongst our people but you know, we got to get mafana first. It doesn't just happen out of nowhere. That's why we could be going the whole game getting hiding and then turn around, boom.
0: Yeah, you never know.
1: But you got to show up and have faith first.
0: The teams list came out yesterday for the Kiwis or Samoa, England as well, and MMT. What's your predictions for the World Cup?
1: My predictions is that we're taking it all the way home, back to the kingdom. T-Gang, baby. T-Gang don't bash. No, but what about, I haven't even seen that list yet, because I've been so focused on. I just love, you know, what's happened 40 years ago. It don't matter who's in the team.
0: You're looking at the past, you know, team members.
1: I'm still in the past. Yeah. I'm still celebrating the past, but I know the boys today got it. Yo.
0: Hell yeah. We're doing a bit of a giveaway. Obviously, we got a family pass to give away, and we're going to give you some more information on how you can get down and be involved and win that double pass. I mean, sorry, that family pass. But we want to play the game with you first, JP.
1: Okay.
0: Just to warm up the listeners out there, just to let them know how they can pick this up. So we're going to put your Tongan to the test.
1: Oh, shit.
2: We're going to see how Tonganese you are.
0: Yeah, Jazz
1: don't
0: got
1: cancel
0: a,
1: me.
0: Jazz got a few questions. They're all multi-choice. And obviously, you just got to answer them, and then we'll let you know if you got them right or not.
1: Okay.
0: That's coming from two people who aren't Tongan.
2: Clean sweep for you, JP. For sure. Okay, so you're on a work trip in Queenstown.
1: Queenstown?
2: Yep.
1: What's the Tongan doing in Queenstown?
2: you got some money somewhere. You must have sold some Versace somewhere. Which involves skiing in the mountains, and there'll definitely be further opportunities now. Which item do you want to showcase in your photos? Is it A, a pair of skis, B, a Tongan flag, or C, a fancy Rolex on your wrist?
1: Ain't nobody want to show off their skis. That's a Tongan. I'm telling you that.
2: You know I'm talking because these skis don't fit. I'm thinking skis. About the skis.
1: Skis. Cancel the skis. Rolex or what was the second one? Tongan flag. I'll showcase that anywhere. I always crack up seeing people with Tongan flags in random places. But you know, Tongan, so Tonganese to just like show off the Rolex. I'm like, oh, so I want to be fancy.
2: Rolex don't tick, baby.
1: Rolex. Oh, I'm like, man. Rolex where? On the wrist or on the foot?
0: Shut up. Rolex while carrying the flag.
1: Still in the boundary.
0: Nice. Yep, correct.
2: All right. So, second one. You're doing a promo video for a rugby league match. Your uniform. What are you wearing? Or what do you think the team should wear? A, a suit and tie. B, a Versace two-piece. Or C, dry fit sportswear.
0: What's it gonna be?
2: Give us the real
1: Versace. Okay, you know, like, there's something about Versace. What's her name? Donatella.
2: Donatella
1: Versace. I'm like, she has no idea that these people in the South Pacific are out here running their brand up.
2: She's like, I've never seen these designs.
0: What? Some new ones right there. Okay, good. You got that one down.
2: All right,
0: pat
2: last
0: as well.
2: One, last one, last one. It's the church minister's birthday. What is appropriate item to put in the envelope? Is it A, a $50 JP Hi-Fi voucher, B, $20 note, or C, $1,000 cash?
0: Oh, what's the tongue in the room, bro?
1: Gosh, $1,000. Make it 2,000. You know why?
2: Cause spirit.
1: Actually, make it 5,000 because Mele over there gave 6.
0: Oh, yeah.
1: Just got to get as close as battle. I can.
0: Oh, man. Well, that is just an example of how you can pick up this family pass to the MMT Gala Day. JP, one more time, bro. How can we get down there and get our tickets and be involved?
1: Yes, if you want to grab your tickets to the MMT 40th Anniversary Gala Day, go to flickr.com. 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We'll see you there. Afalayatu, fam.
0: Yeah, text the word MMT, the 466, and we can send you some links on how you can get involved as well, man. We'll jump it back into it. It's no fam.

0: Fatima Tonga on Fijian Language Week is crazy. You got the money shake here. Jazz and Reeks for your Wednesday morning. And you may have just heard JP Foliaki. He was on the show just not that long ago talking about the MMT 40th anniversary gala game day, which is kicking off on Friday and Saturday. We have a family pass.
1: We do.
0: To give away. So you can head over there, man. Take the fams, you know, school holidays vibes. Heaps going on, including, you know, the games as well as food stalls, giveaways, all of that. So it's gonna be a good day.
1: Definitely. Like, and it's on the west side. It's at Trust Stadium in Henderson. And it starts at 12.
0: Look at that, man. JP was saying, you know, some of the old boys are coming back just to have a little jam and play. So, you know, if you're into all of that, man, especially just getting the kids out of the house as well, we've got this family pass. All you have to do is give us a call, 0800-223-103. If you just heard JP give us a little example of this Tongan quiz, very simple, very easy, nothing too crazy. We guarantee you are going to definitely pick this family pass up. All you got to do is give us a call, 0800-223-103, and we'll get you on the phone lines for a bit of a quiz, all right? We'll do that after this one here. It's Ty Dolla Sign. It's By Yourself. It's on New.

0: bit of Thai dollar sign by yourself. And we're doing a little bit of a giveaway at the moment, man. Celebrating 40 years of MMT. They have got their anniversary gala day, which is kicking off on Friday and Saturday. Heaps of teams going on, including the old boys coming back for a bit of a rugby match.
1: Yeah, what a cool celebration.
0: Hard out. So yes, this is all in celebration for MMT, 40 years. And they got other things going on as well, including, you know, food vendors, giveaways, all of that. But yeah, we're trying to get you down there with a family pass so you can take the kids for the school holidays, all right? All you got to do is do a bit of a quiz. JP just finished wrapping it up. He got 3 out of 3.
1: He definitely Tongan.
0: Yeah, he definitely Tongan. And this is pretty much testing your Tongan abilities as well, all right? Very simple, very easy. Pretty sure you're going to get this one off the back, all right? So let's head over to the phone lines. We've got AJ on the phones. Good morning, AJ.
2: Good morning.
0: Good morning, bro. Are you a hardcore MMT supporter, brother?
2: Aye.
0: All day. Okay, well, Jay's got some questions for you, bro.
1: Morning, AJ. All right, so we're gonna do the Tongan test, right? So I need you to lock in, focus. We're giving away a family pass, and I want you to go and your kids or someone else's kids, all right? So first question. You're at an event and CE Lolo plays. Do you A, grab a chair, dance it over your head, B, cover your ears, or C, go to the DJ and request a Psalm 1 song?
0: Oh, better not be that one.
2: The first one.
0: Oh, very nice, very
1: grab a
0: nice.
1: Chair and dance with over your head.
0: Yeah, very nice. Second question, AJ.
1: You're cooking a small meal for a few family members. How many pigs are on the spit? AJ, you've got A, none, B, 2 pigs, or C, we vegan.
0: Oh,
1: what are you choosing?
2: 100.
0: Oh, 100.
1: Oh, you Tongan for sure. 100. 100 pigs.
0: 100. All right.
1: Shalom is saying 100 pigs.
0: Not a gout, but yes, okay. We're doing it. Yeah.
1: You wanting takeaways. All right.
0: AJ, last one. Here we go. Lock in.
1: All right. You're at a party, enjoying a few drinks, and then you get into a disagreement with someone. The phrase is made during... Oh, sorry. What phrase is made during the disagreement? Is it A, oi, mate? Or B, hey, buddy, I think it's time to leave. Or C, shh, shh.
0: Is it C? C, Lolo, let's go.
1: C's up.
2: Oh, my B.
0: Shot AJ, well done, bro. Hey, congratulations, man. Their family pass to the MMT Gala Day is all yours, brother.
2: Oh, thank you.
0: No stress, bro. Hold the line. We're going to get your details, all right?
2: Yeah.
0: Easy as that, man.
1: AJ
0: right there. If you did miss out, do not stress, man. You can head over to mmt.flickit.co.nz to get some tickets for yourself as well. Or just text the word MMT to 466. We'll send you a link on how you can get involved as well. Other than that, fam, we're jumping back into it. Here's some Comic Kings. It's Wade in Your Water. It's on new.

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0: PMN News at 9, Bulawanaka, I'm Tai Lengelolo'u, Mary Afimata. Firefighters have resumed their fight to contain the massive fire at Walter Peak at Queenstown's Lake Wakatipu. Fire and Emergency Assistant District Commander Nick McQuillan said helicopter pilots were briefed before they continued their efforts this morning. He says conditions on the fire ground are expected to become more challenging as the wind is forecast to strengthen. Met Service is forecasting gale force northerlies across the southern lakes this morning, with winds reaching up to 100 kilometres per hour at higher elevations before easing later in the day. Fire and Emergency confirmed the historic Walter Peak homestead remained protected. The president of Mauritius says seeing the impacts of climate change firsthand in Tuvalu is scary. Dirambe Gokul is in Tuvalu as part of the pre-COP31 leaders gathering ahead of next month's UN climate summit in Turkey. Tuvalu has been used as a powerful backdrop to the talks, with visiting leaders seeing firsthand the impact of rising seas and the adaptation work underway in one of the world's most climate-vulnerable countries. President Gokul reminds world leaders of their global responsibilities to safeguarding vulnerable small island states.
1: My message, COP31, is let's prioritize these small island states, their inhabitants, their resources, their culture, their heritage. All these are in danger. Please do prioritize and bring the support in terms of climate minors, in terms of technology, in terms of loss and damage.
0: Greenpeace is warning that limiting global warming to 1.5 degrees remains critical for the Pacific. The organisation's COP31 lead, Simon Bradshaw, says Pacific communities are already feeling the impacts of escalating extreme weather events. He told Pacific Waves that the 1.5 degree target is possible, but progress is slow.
2: Now, it's very clear that 1.5 degrees remains the legal obligation of all countries. That was clarified by the International Court of Justice last year. The recent, very confronting report from the UN Environment Programme does show us that there's a path back to 1.5 degrees, but it does require action at a speed and scale that we're just not seeing at the moment.
0: And back home, business confidence has improved markedly despite the uncertainty of the US war with Iran and soft trading conditions as firms loom ahead to recovery. The latest New Zealand Institute of Economic Research's quarterly survey showed a net 40% of firms expect general economic conditions to improve in coming months, compared to a net 14% in the June quarter. Principal economist Christina Leung said the improvement in sentiment was broad-based across all sectors. She says the retail sector is feeling particularly

0: particularly upbeat, despite a fall in few new orders and sales.
1: I would say that to the extent that conditions have been so tough, and now when we ask firms what they're expecting for the quarter ahead, there's a sense of surely things can only get better from here.
0: And to sports, Wallabies prop Alan Alator says Saturday night's Bledisloe Cup clash against the All Blacks will be special for him and a number of players who played under former coach Dave Rennie. Rennie, now All Blacks head coach, was Wallabies coach between July 2020 and January 2023. Alator was one player who played under Rennie in the green and gold of Australia. He says, well, Australia's focus will be winning the battle. A catch-up with Rennie after the game will be special. That's PMN News at 9. For more Pacific news and sport, go to pmn.co.nz.
2: I'm the owner.
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4: Yeah, good morning, good morning, good morning. It is The Morning Shack here for your Wednesday Jazz and Riggs for the 7th of October 2026. Just at that 9 o'clock hour. Holy smokes, man. What a day. What a shift day.
5: You are. The 3 hours gone. Crazy.
4: Yeah, man. It's been fun. Heaps going on at the moment. If you did miss any of the chats or anything that we got going on, text the word check to 466. We'll send you a link to our party, yaddy, yaddy, and all of that goodness. All right. But coming up on this hour, obviously, we got your International Day and the debriefs happening as well. But in the next three songs, Jazz is going to try and teach us some more Fijian language.
5: I don't see anything in the notes, so I'm going to have to like head up Auntie Google and see what she got.
4: Well, as long as you ain't bringing out some random stuff of your own.
5: Fijian language. I was just trying to use something useful, you know?
4: Thanks, man. I appreciate that. Anyways, if you do want to check that out, Jazz, man, she stitched me up yesterday of a Fijian language week. Head over to our Instagram at The Morning Shack. But yeah, we're going to kick it off in the next three songs, fam. Latour and Bruno Boy on Ways. Here is some sun and water.

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Run these games up the score, more and more. These boys ain't won no war. Hits on hits, back to back, count my stacks, fit a pack, my green and gold for the game.

0: always wondered why Latour said it was him versus the world. I couldn't grasp it. I never understood it. It's never that simple.
1: Latour, Rage Quit, featuring Mellow Downs. It's the remix right there. It's on North M, the beat of the Pacific. You got Jazz and Reeks here on the Money Shack. And obviously, we are celebrating Fijian Language Week. It's kicking off, man. It's been so good over the last couple of days, man. Learning heaps at the moment, including some bits and pieces as well.
2: Some of the anatomy. But yeah, you know, we are so leaning heavy on the Nisabula because that's what we know, right? Vinaka Vakalevu. Mm. Yesterday, we learned hot, which is kata kata.
1: Yeah.
2: Cold, butter butter. And morning was mataka.
1: Mataka.
2: Mataka. Mataka. And bogi was night. But, you know, I'm trying to think of words the words in Fijian are things that we use.
1: Mm.
2: So we are heavy into the apps as well. So I found one for Facebook.
1: Facebook.
2: So for Facebook, it is Mata Ivola.
1: Mata Ivola.
2: Because Mata is face and Ivola is book.
1: Ah, so clever.
2: Mata Ivola.
1: Mata Ivola.
2: So if you're using Facebook, you are using Mata Ivola.
1: Shout out to my auntie Nehemiah. She's from 531 over there. She's using Mata Ivola all the time over there, man.
2: All the stories, she's locking them down?
1: She's locking them down. And also, they go live over there for the Fijian Language Week as well.
2: Oh,
1: so,
2: amazing.
1: Yeah.
2: Oh, that's another place if you want to find some other ways of learning the Fijian language.
1: Mata Ivola.
2: Hit up Auntie on the Mata Ivola.
1: Yeah.
2: Instagram. Now, this is transliteration. It's Inistaramu. Inistaramu.
1: Inistaramu.
2: Inistaramu. It almost sounds like Italian, eh? Inistaramu.
1: Inistaramu.
2: Whoa. Whoa. Using the Inistaramu. Again, you can find that clip with me stitching up Riggs on the Morning Shack on Inistaramu.
1: Look at that.
2: I like that one.
1: Now,
2: Snapchat is a weird one. So, Snapchat is Nasovu. Now, do you use Nasovu?
1: Not much, actually. I would get surprised at people that are still using Nasovu.
2: I think most people are using Nasovu, but you're not using Nasovu.
1: Man, I'm so sorry. Man, if that means shower, man, are you using the Nisovu too much? I can tell.
2: No, shower is Sicily.
1: Ah, Sicily.
2: Yeah, shower is Sicily, man, but amazing. Soap is Nasovu.
1: Nasovu.
2: So we now just know that Riggs also using Nasovu. No. Why he's got an itchy sauna.
1: Moving on.
2: But that's your words for Fijian Language Week. Again, Auntie Google's got you, or you can hit up the Mata Ivola for the Fijian Language Week and the Fijian Facebook page.
1: Yeah, very nice. Yeah.
2: Very nice.
1: Very nice. I'm trying to lock all these words in together. But appreciate that, Jazz. When we jump back into the music, we'll come back and we got your International Day. That's happening in the next three songs. Fiji and some Three Houses Down on Ways. Here is Aradna. It's on new. Yeah.

0: to the Fiji for your Fijian Language Week. You got the Munchak here, Jazz and Reeks, for your Wednesday morning.
1: Mr. Worldwide.
2: All right, International Day. It is the International Day of Peaceful Communication.
0: Man.
2: Never heard of it.
0: I wish this was yesterday.
2: Hey, it was peaceful. It was silent. It came and snuck up on you. From behind.
0: Anyways, talk to us about it, man.
2: All right, International Day of Peaceful Communication. Obviously, it's an opportunity to promote respectful dialogue, active listening, empathy, non-violent ways of resolving conflict. Now, these are words to live by. I'm sure if my partner heard me saying these things, she's like, yes, can you please put them into action? You can wait till next International
0: she's
2: Day.
0: She's going to remind you next year. Right? Jot that one in your calendar.
2: We'll skip this. I'll get the work done now and we'll revisit that next year.
0: Very nice, very nice.
2: So how would you implement the things, or how would you celebrate International Day of Peaceful Communication, Reeks?
0: Talking very calmly, quietly, talking, you know, with loving words.
2: Yep.
0: Nothing to do with, I'll beat you up.
2: Yeah.
0: We'll do that tomorrow.
2: With the station. Midnight, it's on site. I mean, there's speaking with kindness.
0: Also, texting people as well. You know, not just within the communication of you speaking, but also when you send a message out there, send it with peace.
2: Peace.
0: Also, hold all the bad emails that you're going to send today. Save it for tomorrow.
2: Save it for tomorrow. Run that through ChatGPT. Let it filter. Let it, you know, set the tone. Give it the prompts that it needs to be, like, peaceful. And I guess, like, for us Polynesians, is resolving disagreements with, like, peaceful dialogue instead of, like, hostility. But that's all I know, baby. That's all I know. I don't want peace. I want problems always.
0: As per my last email. Anyways, guys, go out there. Celebrate. What's today? Peaceful
2: International Day of Peaceful Communication. Go in peace, my don't go in peace, but go in peacefully, my brothers and sisters.
0: Rest in peace.
2: What? Peas and carrots.
0: Anyways, when we come back, we're going to wrap up on the show. Obviously, we're going to have to debrief before any of that, and we'll do that after ART. Dan's on ways as well. Here is Kitty Talks. It's on noon.

0: it's over now. No, it's not over now just yet, man. We still got a debrief. It's time for us to just reflect. How did the show go today? What did you like about it? What didn't you like about it? Time to break it on down.
1: Break it on down. How do you feel about the show today, Reece?
0: It was fun, man. It was full on. But you know what? We're chugging along and I'm feeling good this week, you know? I usually feel a little bit sluggish here and there, but for some reason I'm feeling up and up.
1: That's nice. I mean, you know what? It was really good having JP come through.
0: Yeah.
1: Break it up a little
0: energy.
1: Bit.
0: Yeah.
1: Celebrating MMT's 40th anniversary this weekend, so get your tickets. For me, man, that first hour was rocky. I had the energy drinks. I got the sunner shades on because she's not feeling so sunny this morning. But I think once we like got into the groove of things, and like most people, when you get to work, you know, you're there, you're present, your body's present.
0: Yeah.
1: But then your mind comes, you know, just before lunch because you know, now you're hungry.
0: You got to warm up,
1: and
0: all that. So now
1: we good. We good. I think it was a good show today.
0: Hard out, man. Massive shout out to AJ. He picked up a family pass to the 40th MMT anniversary, which is kicking off this weekend as well, man. AJ was such a good laugh too, hey.
1: Oh, he was tonguing for sure. Yeah. He was tonguing down to the bone.
0: Yeah, I like it, man. But yeah, nothing too much from my end. I think we're tracking along pretty well. I think tomorrow is going to be a busy day for us, eh?
1: Yeah, we've got a few interviews. Yeah. We'll just have some nice interactions, get some new energy into the studio.
0: Yeah, for sure. And then obviously Friday rolls around. Feels like it might be a bit more of a chill day because Al Goody's going to be spinning it up. I heard a rumor we could be having some kava celebrating Fiji language.
1: Before.
0: You never heard kava? What?
1: Maybe we'll talk about it tomorrow.
0: Yes.
1: About what I'm going to be looking forward to and what I might need to bring if this cover gets me.
0: Very true, very true. Well, you know what? We're all debriefed up and ready to, almost ready to wrap up on the show. We'll do that after Coterie. Here is Flo, don't break her heart. It's on new.

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0: That is us done and dusted for your Wednesday.
2: Gone.
0: Man, what a shift. What a shift. You guys might be starting your day already, man. I hope you guys are living it up at the moment. Also, those who are at home, you know, looking after the kids during school holidays, living. You're almost there. You're almost
2: we stay living.
0: There. We stay living.
2: Wait, Wednesday, that's hump day. Is that payday for some people?
0: I believe so. Payday for some people, not for me by any chance.
2: Oh man.
0: I wouldn't be here.
2: When it's payday, I'm a queen for the day and papa the next.
0: Yeah, that's pretty much how it runs, eh? But yes, massive shout out to everyone who texted on through, called us, just hung out with us in general. Jazz, what are you getting up to for the rest of the day?
2: Jay, I haven't thought that far. Same thing every day, Pinky. Just take over the world and get into that life admin.
0: Yeah, hard out, man. I feel like it's just creeping up on us as the year slowly comes to an end. Eh?
2: Yeah.
0: It's all those things that you just left during the year.
2: And the things that you kind of like archive. Yeah. Like coming back.
0: Hey, ding, remember ding, me? Ding, ding. But yeah, we're going to love and leave you, let you get into the rest of your day. Do stick around though. Henry is filling in for Mon, who will be back next week. Can't forget about Sia. She is running solo for The Rush. And then DJ Agouti back on the ones and twos, spinning it up on the New Nights Mix Show. It's going to be a banger of a day. So definitely stick around for that one. We're going to love and leave you. Here is Lenny Kravitz. Oh, it ain't over till it's over. It's a banger right there. We'll see you guys tomorrow.
2: See you, bye.

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6: Oh, a beautiful day here in Tāmaki Makaurau here at UFM. The Beat of the Pacific, we're back in the building for New Daily. Ladies and gentlemen, bring it in. If you aren't familiar with The Rush, that is, again, I'm going to tell you all week, the greatest show that has ever existed on radio. You can catch it Monday to Friday, 2 to 6 p.m. here on UFM. But the way we kick off The Rush, we bring it in real close with a big, fat, wet, juicy kiss. Now, you can put that kiss wherever you want it, whether you want it on the lips. I can't imagine there are many people out there who want a sloppy kiss from me on the lips. That if you do, 466, send me a photo of yourself. But you can put that kiss on the lips. You can put that kiss on the cheek, on the neck if you're ever so inclined. Maybe in the middle of the forehead. Just a nice way to start the day. It's nice of you to join us today for a Wednesday, middle of the week. Middle of the week. I know Monica does her midweek chickens. If you are wondering, why the hell is Henry here? I can't stand that guy. Can you send it back to the afternoons, please? Mon is off for the week, so I'm taking care of the New Daily Show. It's me here with you until 2 p.m. I know Mon does her midweek chicken. I'll tell you what, we'll do that later on in the show because I must get to some pressing issues. Somebody texted through yesterday saying, Mon usually gives us the weather update. Oh, is that right? And I hate to be that person that points fingers and slaps you across the head, but the best way to tell the weather, the most accurate depiction of the weather for the day that you will ever get, is to open your eyes and look out the window. Why do you need somebody just sitting on the radio telling you what the weather is like? Now I understand, maybe you're stuck inside, maybe you're twiddling your thumbs trying to gather the energy to face the world, and you just want to know, be prepared for the clothes that you want to wear, right? Because sometimes you dress warm and it's cold and it's hot outside, or you dress for the cool weather and it's freezing. You're going to just look out the window. It is a beautiful day outside, barely a cloud in the sky. Wow, hold on a minute, now it is a beautiful day. And you know what's only going to make it better? Another kiss for you, man. I'll be hanging around. 466 on the text line. You let me know what it is that you want to hear today. It's going to be a good day. And you know how I can tell it's going to be a good day? Because as I skim through the playlist, all the music that I want to listen to for a Wednesday is in there. And I didn't even pick it. I don't pick the music, you do. 466 on the text line. We've got Brother Rods for Lau PNC. We continue to celebrate Madhaweni Vosa Vakaviti, Fijian Language Week. A whole bunch of celebrations happening. I'll fill you in later on in the show as to what you can catch in terms of celebrations for Fiji. Here is Trey Song, Summer Walker right now. It is back home and it's right here on the New Daily Show with New FM.

That is Etu in Fiji teaming up together with the Sunflower here at UFM. It is New Daily for a Wednesday afternoon. I must say, a huge shout out to Etu. You know, he was in the country. He's here forever. When he does stop by Aotearoa, it's not even that he just comes in for whatever he comes in for. He stays. Like, he loves this country. He's a good friend to us here at UFM. And I have seen that whilst he was here, he has teamed up with a whole bunch of different Pacific acts to make the music. He's very much so becoming, in my eyes, and maybe this is a heavy thing to say, and that's not me making a joke because he's on his weight loss journey. And I can say that. He's a brother of mine. And he's trying to better himself, and he's looking great. He's dropped a whole bunch of weight. A beautiful face he has. You know, some people just have a really... How do I say this? Some people just got pretty faces. He's got a pretty face. And he's working on himself so that, I guess, the outside is going to fully match the inside. He's a great guy, and I have seen that he's been stepping around, teaming up with a whole bunch of different Pacific acts in the studio, making music. You can catch him on his lives. He's teamed up with Xander Pierre, I think I've seen. They haven't released the track yet, but you may know him. He's dropping music, Xander Pierre. He's done some really big things on social media. I know he's had some shows here in Aotearoa. I believe somebody told me back in the day he used to do some spicy content. I'm sure you can still find that if you're interested. But he's also making the music. He's doing some good things. You may remember him. He had a viral video years and years ago. Remember that little boy that was sitting in the room singing that Chris Brown song? Here we are, all alone. And Oscar! And the little brother's running around in the back? That's that guy. And Etu's teamed up with him. So there's going to be some music being dropped from them very, very soon. Fingers crossed. But I say all that to say, I tip my hat to Etu, man. I appreciate his hustle. I appreciate his talent. I do believe this year he should have won the Best International Pacific Act at the PMAs. It was the New FM Award. I have no sway on that. I don't hold any power. Even though I've been here for 10 years, they don't care about what I have to say. I said, Etu deserves it, man. Love Fiji, but that brother, he did some big things this year. Etu. So shout out to him. If you want to check him out, I say all that to say, you can find him online. Here's, nope, it's not Falau. He's coming up very soon alongside PNC. Here is Brother Rods right now. When the sun goes down, it's right here.

That is PNC and Madre. It is my all here in UFM. Wednesday afternoon, we are officially halfway through the working week, man, and it is payday. Holy wreck. Holy wreck, I am scraping the barrel. Scraping the barrel. You know when you're not a responsible adult and you swipe your card and you jingle your pocket and you hear coins, and as soon as you pull the coins out, instead of saving them, you go and spend them? That has been me over the last fortnight, man. And I'm trying to be an adult. I'm trying to get myself together. I was telling you yesterday that I've finally started to meal prep, thinking that was going to save me money. Granted, it's only been one day. Well, this is the second. No, it's the third day now. Forgive me. Have I noticed that I've saved any money? Probably not. But I think that's more so for the long run. You got to worry about that in the long run. You know what I mean? To see the effects of meal prepping and all that sort of stuff. But that off week will really get you, eh? We got Loms Brown, Tusi Te Hamo in the mix. Let me know what I can play for you. Still jamming out all your requests all day, well until 2 p.m. 466 on the text line. A whole bunch of you have already sent them in, so I'll start loading them in after 11 o'clock. Eh? In the meantime, we take it back. One of my favorite songs, man. Doesn't this take you back? Here's Bow Wow and Omarion with "Let Me Hold You." It's right here on UFM.

That is Lawrence Brown with All About You here at New FM. Good morning, morena. Nice of you to join us. Anisa Yandra, I should say, because we are celebrating Madawa. Ni vosta vakaviti, the theme for this year. Na nongu vosta mete kivu mai vale kamel na vosta take na ve singa. Which means my language starts at home and I need to speak it every day. The whole purpose is to promote, nurture and celebrate the Fijian language, and culture across Aotearoa, New Zealand and beyond. You know, I have seen a lot of the language weeks have shifted beyond the shores of Aotearoa and have moved overseas. A whole bunch of people this year internationally were celebrating Wikilea Whakatonga, celebrating the Samoan language, a whole bunch of people across the seas, which is a good thing. Now, I hope that they're implementing the same rules and regulations, maybe that's not the right word, but the same mana and kaupapa across the seas, because, you know, it's one thing just to wave the flag around and say, yay, happy Fijian language week, happy Tongan language week. But you aren't, if you aren't putting in the work, like the theme says, my language starts at home and I need to speak it every day. If you aren't really incorporating these languages into your everyday vocabulary, then what's the point of celebrating? What is the point? Oh, so you can wave your flag? You can wave your flag 24/7. You can wave that flag wherever you want. You can, in fact, wave it at home, because that's where you should stay. If you aren't going to be out and in public, out and about in the streets, using our Pacific languages to keep them alive, man. If you missed it, the Morning Shack is looking a little bit different this week. The legend, the icon, Jazz, who you would remember from the other radio station, where everyone would call in and dedicate songs. Hello, this is PimpSess956, and I want to dedicate it to Daddy Samoa 685. You remember that radio station? You remember that show? Well, she's on the Morning Shack for the entire week while Gabby's away. Make sure you catch it, the Morning Shack run back. But they're doing daily phrases in Fijian. So Jazz is hooking Riggs up with a whole bunch of different phrases. You can catch them on the Morning Shack run back. Otherwise, tune in tomorrow morning from 6 a.m. A huge shout out to all our Fijian brothers and sisters, ma'am. This week is for you. Here is Tusi right now with his favorite song, and it's right here on UFM.

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0: And that is Chloe and Timbaland with Talking Dirty here in UFM. Brand new music on the playlist. Hang around. We've got music still to come from J King, Young Go, even Lancome in the mix. You let me know what it is that I can play for you after 11 o'clock, like I was telling you all morning. We're going to play whatever the hell it is that you want to hear. Boss Lady Tash, she's not here in the office today. She's out and about doing boss stuff. So it is free reign. No one's going to come in here and spank us on the back of the hands. 466 the text line. You let me know what it is that you want to hear, and we'll play it, eh? Even if it's a song we're not allowed to play. Well, maybe not a song we're not allowed to play. There's rules and regulations. But 466, and we'll see what we can get away with. Here is, well, the ads. Enjoy.
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1: It is a little after 11 a.m. here at New FM. That was The Western Guy with Drink It Away. Middle of the week, man. Shout out to The Western Guy. If you didn't get catch it, he's announced his debut album, Bovy Boy. It is dropping later on in the year. And, you know, he's been slapping his donkey for a little bit now. He's putting in the hard yards, The Western Guy. He found his love of country music. I put a toothpick in his mouth and a cowboy hat on. Grew his hair out, and here he is honky-tonking down like the rest of them. So a huge shout out to The Western Guy. If you want to stay up to tune with him and see what he's got planned, he's on a tour for the rest of the year, I believe. He is a booked and busy man, but well, you can find out more information about Bovy Boy and when it is being dropped if you follow him on social media. This hour on the playlist, we've got J King, Young Go, K1. It is a really beautiful day outside, so please, I hope that you pulled a sickie. I really do hope that you've pulled a sickie and have gone to the beach. Summer is right around the corner. Am I ready for it? Absolutely not. I am not ready for summer weather clothes.

account of I'm still a little bit roly-poly. We were talking about this yesterday, and it's a safe space to admit that, you know what? It's okay that we need to push back from the table, but we're going to get it together, are we not? Maybe not this summer, maybe not next summer, but maybe the summer after. So please, if you're out and about today, drive safe on the roads. Enjoy it because it's beautiful. Holy wreck. If you want to hear any music, like I said, I got you. 466 on the text line. Here is Dem, Lion Res and Jana. It is Fantasy, and it's right here on UFM.

That is Young Go, the DJ Noise remix of Whole Vibe here at New FM. It is the Rush taking care of you daily. If you are just tuning in, I'll sit and tight. My darling is wild. If anyone ever called me my darling out in public or even in private, I'll probably slap the molars out of your mouth. And I know I say it just to annoy people, but if somebody ever said that to me, my darling, are you in a relationship? And I know that jumped ship real fast, but I'll tell you why I'm asking. Because what is it that you call your partner? Do you call them babe, hun, darling, you little a-hole, you dog? What do you call your partner? I feel like darling is such a... I just feel like there's no romance behind the word darling. I feel like that's what you say to your kids. Like, come on, darling, hurry it up. Well, come on, darling, hurry it up. You know what I mean? I just don't feel like darling's a very romantic term. I feel like babe, hun. What are some other terms of endearment that you would use? I know a lot of the older people or the older couples call each other mum and dad. And I don't know where that comes from. I assume it's when you have kids and you want the kids to refer to the mum and dad as mum and dad. So then you just adopt that. But I don't know if I would like calling my wife mum or my husband dad. Because then the line gets a little blurred when it's time to, you know, do the horizontal tango. When it's time to enjoy some alone time, the lines get real blurred. Because what if just by habit, mum comes out? You know, when you're, yeah, mum. Like, I don't know about that one. 466 on the text line. Just out of pure curiosity, if you're a single, ugly, lonesome person like myself, this conversation's not for us. So sit down, sit back and relax. This is for the people who are booed up. Or this is the people who, you know, maybe have a side piece that they're mucking around with. And then you flick out some little text messages. Hey, babe. Hey, hun. Hey, darling. 466 on the text line. Let me know what it is that you call your significant other. We'll do a quick poll. We'll come back and we'll have a chat, eh? Here is K1. Get the hell away. It's right.

0: on the playlist, ripping the capital city, I believe Everlingham is from. That is Don't Mind If I Do. And it's right here at New FM. If you are just tuning in, we were asking you, what is it that you call your significant other? I'm trying to buy some time until I can. Some sexy music, man. We're asking you on the text line 466. What do you call your significant other? It wasn't even an accident. I purposely called you darling, and it sent shivers down my spine. And I said, I just don't know if that is a word that I would be interested in calling my significant other. I am single as you like. I sit at home and spoon my pillow because there's nobody out there that wants to spoon me. Again, if you're interested, send your photos through to 466. But what do you call your significant other? So unfortunately, if you are single and lonely, you can be single but not lonely. Don't get that twisted. You could be single and still dipping your pie. Well, not your pie. Dipping your fingers in other people's pie. Or you like, and I always say this, especially if you're young, date and date often. People frown upon that and say, well, you shouldn't really. Why? Why shouldn't you? If you've got nothing to tie you down, and maybe you want to be tied down, and I'm not talking about in a relationship, I'm just saying, go out and try. How do you know what flavor of ice cream you like unless you try them all? Obviously, do it safely. Don't be doing things you shouldn't be doing, but who cares? You're a grown, consenting adult. Go and try every flavor until you find the one you like. But I'm saying, if you aren't in a relationship, then please sit down, fall to the back, and let the people who are madly, deeply in love give us an answer of what it is that they call their significant other. Digital Girl just walked into the studio. What do you call your significant other? Like, what's the word that you say? Babe, see, that's the common one. I was saying, if anyone called me darling, I'd probably slap the molars out of your mouth. I feel like that's just such an unromantic thing to say. Hold on, if you want to talk, let me turn your microphone on. Welcome to the studio, lady.
1: Actually, this is a bit of a trauma, but he did. Let me not dig too deep in it because I'll expose myself. Okay. But he did try to jokingly call me hun.
0: And you didn't like it?
1: Yeah, because of something else.
0: Why? Hold on a minute now. Okay, well,
1: yeah, I'll tell you off air.
0: Okay, I'll tell
1: you. Maybe for the podcast.
0: No, because we're taking care of you daily.
1: Yes, but it was because
0: Don't say why.
1: But also, hun, like, oh no.
0: Yeah, it's either I feel like just babe.
1: Yeah.
0: Daddy, or we're taking the text line. Somebody say I do call them darling when I'm feeling fancy. Or when I want something, I suppose. When you want something, hey darling.
1: Hey darling.
0: I feel like that's just what you say to a little kid.
1: Yeah.
0: Somebody said I call them babe, but when they're annoying, he's bro.
1: Gee.
0: Sweetheart, somebody said. My sweetheart. My little love muffin. My little wet taco.
1: What about funny bopple?
0: Thank you for the text. We got Maoli, Stan Walker, Mahalia still to come. Get you right back into the music.
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0: 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It's so good. It's right here at New FM.

That is Stan Walker, homegrown music on the playlist. It is called Human here at UFM for a Wednesday. Can we put our serious hats on just for a moment, please? And I'm trying to find some serious music, and maybe this is the only serious music I can find. And I hate to be that person that sits there and points the finger and tries to preach to the choir. But you know, elections are coming up around the corner. And I do, every time we're in the election season, I always say this, please make sure you are enrolled to vote. And I know a lot of you may be boring, a lot of you may be rolling your eyes saying, oh, who cares? Please, but it's important you do care. Because if you don't vote, you don't get to complain about what's happening in this world, right? And I tell you every single time, I don't care who it is that you vote for. That is none of my business who you vote for. And I do find it very weird. And for the most part, I'm an open book, right? If somebody asks me a question, I usually give them an honest answer. But I do find it weird when people are like, who did you vote for? Like, who are you voting for? I'm like, that's such a weird question to ask somebody. And I have been known to ask people when they come in here into the New FM studio, like I'm talking about musicians and stuff. I've been known to ask them how much money they have in their bank account. How much money have they got in their wallet? I asked Stan Walker one time, he came in, he got a little bit shy. And I said, I bet you you've cracked $1 million, Stan. I bet you have. And he sat there awkward. The only person who has ever, ever answered that question and showed us how much money he had in his wallet was Joseph Parker. He's the only person who was game enough to, he'd like $1,500. Well, we thought it was from his sporting. We all know what happened there. But I say all that to say, forgive me, I get distracted. Please make sure you are enrolled to vote. I don't care who it is that you are voting for. As long as you are voting. And I say this, there are so many people who put blood, sweat and tears and put the work in order for us to have the right and privilege to vote. A lot of us descend from immigrants to this country, or you are an immigrant yourself. Our grandparents came here, our parents came here, or you've come here. There's so many people who have worked prior to that in order for you to have a say, for you to now get the privilege to have your voice heard, right? So please, please, please make sure that you are enrolled to vote. It's so important that our people have a say. It is so important that we are making sure that we're setting our kids up for a bright future, right? You do everything you can for your kids. This is one of the very minimal things that you can do to ensure that your kids are taken care of in the future. If you don't have kids, that your nieces and nephews or whoever it may be. So make sure you're enrolled to vote. You can get details at vote.nz. Okay, now that that's out of the way, we can start getting back into the music. I just had to tell you. Here is a Radna. No, excuse me. We got a Radna, Carl. Wow. Reasons still to come. Here is Mahalia in with Pressure Points. It's right here on UFM.

0: That is Kyle Wow in with I Wanna Love You here on UFM, the beat of the Pacific for a Wednesday afternoon. If you are sitting there stressed because you're thinking, damn, I'm going to have to leave my radio soon and I want to keep listening to New FM. What can I do? If only there was a place where I could stream New FM anywhere in the world. I know there's quite a few of you who are thinking that right now. If so, don't worry. I've got you covered. All you have to do... 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Hang around. We've got our news and sport update, letting us know what is happening around the world and the rest of the Pacific. Kenyon Brown, Penny Black, Letsoa in the mix. Make sure you keep it here. It's New FM.
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7: Okay. 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Yo, my girl, suck in your waistline.

0: PM News at 12. I'm Vaimaila Leaotinu. A Radio NZ political debate between Nationals' Nicola Willis and Labour's finance spokesperson Barbara Edmonds this morning suggests both parties support greater renewable energy in NZ. The escalating price of electricity has been a strong election issue for most political parties. Nicola Willis argues Nationals' fast response regime has built more renewable energy in NZ over the last 3 years.
1: You've got to build more wind farms, you've got to build more solar farms. That means keeping the red tape out of the way. With our fast track regime, in the past 3 years, we've built more renewable energy in this country than we did in the 8 years prior. We've got to stick with that plan of making it easy to build. We should keep exploring for gas in New Zealand. It is far better than importing Indonesian coal.
0: Labour's Barbara Edmonds says NZ has a competitive advantage over the rest of the world having strong sources of renewable energy.
2: We know 88.5% of our sources for electricity in New Zealand being renewable energy. That is a competitive advantage compared to the rest of the world, particularly given climate change and the obligations that companies have to meet those Paris targets. And then more on the domestic side, ensuring that we have a solar saver policy to ensure that people can put solar panels on their roof.
0: David Tamihere will not face a retrial over the 1989 murders of Swedish backpackers Heidi Pekkonen and Urban Hoglund. The 70-year-old's convictions were earlier this year quashed by the Supreme Court, which said it was up to Crown prosecutors to decide whether to hold another trial. Crown prosecutor Claire Patterson told the Auckland High Court there was no sufficient evidence to proceed with a further prosecution. Justice Simon Mount discharged Tamihere on the two charges of murder and said he was free to go. Tamihere, who is now in his 70s, quickly left the court. Business confidence has improved markedly despite the uncertainty of the US war with Iran and soft trading conditions as firms loom ahead to recovery. The latest NZ Institute of Economic Research's quarterly survey showed a net 40% of firms expect general economic conditions to improve in coming months, compared to a net 14% in the June quarter. Principal economist Christina Lung said the improvement in sentiment was broad-based across all sectors. She says the retail sector is feeling particularly upbeat despite a fall in new orders and sales.
3: I would say that to the extent that conditions have been so tough, and now when we ask firms what they're expecting for the quarter ahead, there's a sense of surely things can only get better from here.
0: Tonga has used its Counter-Terrorism and Transnational Crimes Act in court for the first time, convicting an Australian deportee over an attempt to establish a chapter of the Comancheros outlaw motorcycle gang. NARC Tomoe Folau has been found guilty of participating in an organised criminal group. The 44-year-old faces a maximum penalty of 25 years in prison and will be sentenced at a later date. Court documents identify Tomoe Folau as president of the Comancheros chapter in Tonga. Justice Elisi Petilangi said she was satisfied the defendants had formed a group, citing physical evidence including a storage unit containing Comanchero clothing and gang regalia, along with phone messages and conversations between the four accused. New Zealand deportee Devita Shoji was found guilty, while Australian deportees Lono Manaia Delini and Sione Tafokito were found not guilty. And that's PMN News at midday. For more Pacific news and sport, go to pmn.co.nz.

0: That is Mashan and Norms Brown. It is Take Your Time, and it's right here at New FM. Oh, excuse me, it's right here at New FM.
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0: It is a little after 12 p.m. here at New FM, the beat of the Pacific. A huge thank you to our news team for the news and sport update. They're back again at 2 p.m. They'll be back in here to give us the latest news from around the world and the rest of the Pacific. If you want to check those stories, pmn.co.nz. My word, it is a beautiful day outside, man. She's boiling. The clouds are rolling in, though, not grey clouds, which is a good sign that the rest of the week is going to be delicious like this. But what do I know? You know, there's the old farmers who say, pink in the sky, shepherd's pie. Oh, you know what I'm talking about? And that's how they can tell whether or not the weather's going to be good. It's like two in the pink. two in the pink, what do they think? No, I don't know what they say. It's something like the shepherd's delight, pink at night, or something like that. The farmers that may be listening, and I can't imagine there's any farmers who are interested in listening to what I have to say, but you know what I'm talking about. There's people out there who have learned the tips and tricks of how to tell whether the weather's going to be good or not. 466 in the text line. If you know, can you tell me what that is, please? Just out of pure satisfaction for myself. I could probably Google it, but why Google it when you can spend your 20 cents and tell me? If you also put a song request in there, I will let you know whether or not I can play it. For the most part, it's going to be a yes. A whole bunch of your requests have already come through, so we've loaded them in. We've got Kenyon Brown, Let's Soar, Penny Black, right back into it. Here is Coterie with Pretty. Yeah, it's right here at New FM.

ART with Summertime here at UFM. A Wednesday afternoon, I was asking for some help on the text line about that particular saying that I know, I think it's a lot of the farmers use, or there's somebody out there who uses it, and they're able to tell what the weather is going to be based on the colour of the sky. And I said it's something like pink, insight, shepherd's delight, or something along those lines. And a huge shout out to Mono, who has texted through saying, I've got it for you, Henry. Red sky at night, shepherd's delight. Red sky in the morning, shepherd's warning. But there's also one to do with the sailors as well. Red sky at night, sailor's delight. Red sky in the morning, sailor's warning. Apparently it has something to do with the Bible. It's a version of the phrase. Apparently appears in the New Testament. Matthew 6:2-3. I don't know how to read that. Apparently Jesus says when it is evening, you say it will be fair weather for the sky is red. And in the morning it will be stormy today for the sky is red and threatening. That's what Mona has texted through on the text. So thank you, Mona. The answer to that would be then a waste of time, what I was trying to tell you, because apparently you've got to do it at nighttime, not at lunchtime. So, well, I apologize for wasting everyone's time. Penny Black, Let's All Still To Come. A huge thank you to you, Mona. This one's going out to you. It's Kenya Brown, 2 Seconds, repping the Pacific. It's right here at UFM.

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Mariah Carey's Taking It Back with Always Be My Baby. It's right here in UFM. For New Daily, you know, today we are 3 days into the celebrations of Mathawe Nivosa Vakaviti. The theme for this year, I have been telling you all week. Nanongu Vosa Metekiva Mai Valeka Meu Na Vosa Take Na Ve Singa, which means my language starts at home and I need to speak it every day. A huge tip of the hat to all. Somebody asked me what that means, tip of the hat, and I don't particularly remember where I got that from. I think it's like an old fuddy-duddy saying where, like, you know, how do you do? Like, a tip of the hat. You're acknowledging, you're giving props, like a bit of a round of applause. How do you say a round of applause in Fijian? Paspasmai, pakipakimai, patipatimai. I don't know, but if you are Fijian, you would know the answer to that. If you're not Fijian and you want to learn how to say it, well, you can tune into a 5:31 PI. PMN Fiji kicks off on a Friday evening. There's a whole bunch of different guests that they have through this week in celebration of Mathawe Nivosa Vakaviti. You can find them at 102.2 FM. Otherwise, tune into the Morning Shack. Every morning this week, Jazz, who is filling in for Gabs, has been hooking Riggs up with some phrases. I've learned a whole bunch of phrases over the last 10 years that I've been here at New FM. And I was thinking about this earlier on. You know, none of them are safe enough to say on the radio. Why is it that when people ask to be taught a language, people always start with the swear words? They always start with the swear words, right? All I know is Nisa Yandara, Savataka Chiko, or something. It's something along those lines. Like, how are you? And then I know Mothe, which is goodbye. But if you want to learn some more, man, PM in Fiji, happening this Friday on our station, 5:31 PI. A huge shout out to all our Fijian brothers and sisters. This one's going out to you. It is from Sesi, Seni Mokosoi Maivuna. It is right here in UFM.

Talia Parise and we're special here at New FM. It is a Wednesday afternoon. I will be honest, my gut is sprawled out onto this desk. I've just had my lunch and geez, you know sometimes when you eat too much and you struggle to push back from the table and then you regret it afterwards? Damn it all, that is how I'm feeling now. But if you are just tuning in, looking for Mon, she is on leave for the rest of the week. She'll be back with you next Monday. So make sure you tune in to New Daily next Monday. Well, tune in right now and tomorrow because I'm here for the rest of the week. But Mon is going to be back next Monday. Sia is, well, Mon's back next. Slow the ADD down, please. Slow the ADD down. Thank you. Can we all just take a breath? Thank you very much. Mon will be here on Monday. Sia, she's taking care of the rush this week by herself. So make sure you keep her company. She's in after us after 2 p.m. You co-host The Rush with her. You let her know what's good. You let her know what's happening. If she acts out of line, you point your finger at her and you tell her to cool it down. You tell her to slow it down. Henry's watching. How about you be my little spies? Is that something you'd be interested in? Now, I don't know what I can pay you with. Maybe kisses, if you're ever so interested in that. No, no, you want money. I unfortunately don't have money to give you. I don't have prizes to give you. I'm looking around the New FM studio, bare bones. We've got nothing in the prize cupboard, but maybe you be a spy. Just out of entertainment for yourself, you spy on Sia, 466 on the text line. Just let me know if you'd be willing to spy on Sia to see what she gets up to, to see if she says anything nasty about us. Because, you know, she's a mean gal. She's a mean gal. Hang around, we'll get you back into the music. Here is Nia Smith, Destin Conrad. It is Tough. It's here at New FM. Saturday.

0: That is Lewa and 808 with Steal My Love here at UFM for the new Daily Show. Damn it all, I'm sick of you lot. You were supposed to be on my side. If you are just tuning in, earlier on I was putting the proposal forward to be like, hey, what if you be a spy for me? Since Sia is doing the rush by herself and I've enlisted you to co-host, what if I also enlist you to be the spy? And in amongst it, I said, Sia can be really mean to me. She will say nasty things to me. She might say it while I'm not away. And instead of being on my side, here you lot go on the text line. Somebody said, I'm telling Sia you said that. You big fat snitch. You know what they say about snitches. Do they still say that? Is that still a saying or is that sort of like an old fuddy-duddy thing to say? Snitches get stitches. Do you remember that saying? Well, it still stands. You snitch, you're supposed to be snitching on her to me. You're supposed to be telling me what she's saying. Damn it all, but you can catch Sia in the studio with us very soon. After 1 p.m, we'll catch up with her to find out what she has got planned for the rush. If you want to hear any music, we're filling up the playlist, man. I've been telling you all afternoon. Let me know what it is that I can play you. It's a beautiful weather out there. Maybe you need some reggae music. Maybe that's what you want to hear. Maybe you want to hear some love songs. I don't know. On the text line or 0800-223-103. And we'll play whatever it is that I can do for you, right? Keep it here. It's New FM.
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